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We'll have our featured artist or album, and we'll also have The Epic, as well as Then and Now, a tune from an artist from way back in the day and one from nowadays. Yeah, running down the drain. It's also the weekly journey through 7 decades of rock. Oh, come on, everybody, let's get together tonight. If you thought rock was all racket and noise, then do try listening to The Rock Show, only here on Erewash Sound every Tuesday between 7 and 9.

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5: From the Sky News Centre at 4, schools will have to cut down on serving pupils cakes and cookies for desserts. New standards are being issued for England for the first time in the decade. Matt Steele has more.
6: It might not prove popular in the lunch queue, but the government's cracking down on unhealthy school dinners. Baked desserts will have to contain or be served with fruit. There'll be fewer chips and pizzas, more pulses and salads, and limits on ice cream and waffles. The aim is to tackle tooth decay and childhood obesity. Chef and campaigner Jamie Oliver says it's a brilliant day.
5: The first ministers of the UK's devolved nations will sign an agreement later aimed at pressuring Downing Street to hold independence referendums. Scotland, Wales and Northern Ireland's governments are led by nationalists. Andy Burnham's insisted such votes are off limits. Donald Trump's playing down the need for his administration to check the development of artificial intelligence. He says winning a global competition against China will help address the risks posed by the technology. The 76-year-old man's due in court later, charged with concealing his identity at an anti-immigration protest in Portsmouth on Saturday. Days earlier, senior officers in Hampshire warned they'd arrest demonstrators wearing face coverings. To sport now, Manchester City boss Enzo Maresca believes the right decision was made to award the controversial winner in their 1-0 victory at rivals United in the Premier League. Erling Haaland's goal was initially given offside but was overturned by VAR. The official's governing body since revealed it should have been disallowed. Maresca's side were also reduced to 10 men after Phil Foden's clash with Bruno Fernandes.
7: I reviewed the action immediately after the red card on the bench, and it's clear red card for Phil because it's a reaction. But you can also see in the same action Bruno action intention. So for me, yes, it's a red card for Phil, but it's also a red card for Bruno.
5: And Rangers can look forward to a Scottish League Cup semi-final against Aberdeen after easing past rival Celtic 3-0. That's the latest. I'm Chris Milligan.
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Lovely, Mr. B here, wandering into Interrupt Proceedings to tell you all about the rock show that takes place here on Erewash Sound every Tuesday between 7 and 9. We'll have our featured artist or album, and we'll also have The Epic, as well as Then and Now, a tune from an artist from way back in the day and one from nowadays. Yeah, running down a dream. It's also the weekly journey through seven decades of rock. If you thought rock was all racket and noise, then do try listening to The Rock Show, only here on Erewash Sound every Tuesday between 7 and 9.

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5: In the Spiney Centre at 6, schools will have to cut down on serving pupils cakes and cookies for pudding. New standards are being issued for England for the first time in a decade. Matt Steele has more.
6: It might not prove popular in the lunch queue, but the government's cracking down on unhealthy school dinners. Baked desserts will have to contain or be served with fruit. There'll be fewer chips and pizzas, more pulses and salads, and limits on ice cream and waffles. The aim is to tackle tooth decay and childhood obesity. Chef and campaigner Jamie Oliver says it's a brilliant day.
5: Ukraine's railway operator says a Russian drone attack at a station near the Polish border may have been aimed at Boris Johnson's train. The former Prime Minister was returning from Kiev. And investigations found some waiting for a council house in England are paying officials to move up the queue. Police in one London borough have recently made four arrests over alleged housing fraud. A cross-party group of MPs and peers warns artificial intelligence has the potential to seriously undermine security. Its report calls reliance on private companies to guard against it unsatisfactory. Committee chair Labour's Alex Sobel says warnings from AI researchers it could swarm the internet should focus government's minds.
7: Can you imagine us having a pharmaceuticals industry, no regulation? That's what's happening with AI. AI could touch every possible area of life because everything is connected to the internet, and the pace of scale and change of AI is rapidly accelerating.
5: Ministers insist the UK is a world leader in AI security. In sport, Germany's Alexander Zverev is a two-time Grand Slam tennis champion. He beat Ben Shelton in the final of the US Open. And the referee's governing bodies admitted awarding Manchester City's winning goal over rivals United yesterday was a mistake. Their Premier League derby ended 1-0, and Rangers eased past Celtic to reach the Scottish League Cup semi-final. That's the latest. I'm Laura Safe.
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5: 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On the railways, at Long Eaton and Ilkeston, trains are departing without significant delays in the next hour. 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
4: There are no delays reported on the major routes around the area. On the railways, at Long Eaton and Ilkeston, trains are departing without significant delays in the next hour. 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
2: From the Sky News Centre at 7. Servings of ice cream, cakes and sausages are all going to be cut down at schools in England. New guidance, which will come into effect next September, will see more fruit and vegetables on the menu instead. Boris Johnson's narrowly missed a drone attack, which Ukraine's railway operators admitted may have been targeting his train. The former Prime Minister had passed through the station shortly beforehand on his way back from a conference in Kiev. An explosion could be heard from a platform at Yehudin, close to the Polish border. Mr. Johnson's called Ukrainian rail staff and passengers absolutely heroic. There are calls for laws to be brought in to protect the UK from the threat of artificial intelligence. A cross-party group of politicians says it's unsatisfactory to rely on private companies to manage the risks. The First Ministers of Scotland, Wales and Northern Ireland are holding a meeting later aimed at putting pressure on the Prime Minister to hold independence referendums. But Andy Burnham says such votes are off-limits. In sport, Manchester United boss Michael Carrick feels it's worrying for football that Erling Haaland's controversial winner was allowed to stand in their 1-0 derby defeat to City in the Premier League. It had initially been ruled out for offside, but the decision was overruled by VAR.
3: We all understand what that rule means. It's pretty obvious, you know? It's pretty obvious. So I don't think it's to doubt. There's not a tweak in the rules where sometimes there's a little changes and you maybe only hear it in the meetings and as a general public you're a bit confused sometimes, you know. But for that, I think it's as obvious as it gets.
2: The referee's governing body has been in touch with United, admitting an error of judgment. And Germany's Alexander Zverev has won the US Open tennis. He got past American Ben Shelton in four sets in the final at Flushing Meadows. That's the latest. I'm Laura Safe.
4: And to Erewash Sound, I'm Ian Perry. Long Eaton police officers have issued an appeal for information and video footage after two men were involved in an altercation in the town centre. Derbyshire police said reports were received around 11:15pm on Thursday. A cordon remained in place into Friday with local businesses affected whilst investigation work was carried out. Two men were hospitalised with non-life-threatening injuries, but police added that two men were arrested in connection with the incident. Anyone who can assist with inquiries is being asked to make contact using non-emergency routes. The boss of a Derby haulage firm has called for clarity over A38 expansion plans after traffic problems hit his business. Flyers, underpasses and widened roads were proposed for Kingsway and Little Eaton Islands at a cost of around £600 million. But this, along with A46 improvements in Nottinghamshire, was put up for cancellation towards increased defence spending. David Jolly said delivery drivers are always late back due to traffic, leading to a drain on resources. Signatures in favour of the campaign group opposed schemes are being gathered by the regional mayor. And Erewash Borough Council is among 10 local authorities understood to be in a strong position to respond to the government's decision to pause sweeping local government reorganisation plans for the county. 8 borough and district and Derby City Councils could be replaced by 2 unitary authorities from April 2028, but our region is one of 14 where decisions are being reviewed. A spokesperson said further details on what the pause means, as well as future timescales and next steps, were awaited, but the preparation work has been ongoing for any applied changes. There's more news online at erewashsound.com.
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4: After an initially dry and clear, then cloudy night with light rain and strengthening winds, increasingly wet and windy by day, rain heavy at times. After an overnight low of 7 Celsius, a daytime high of 24 Celsius, and the pollen will be low.
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5: It's 4 minutes past seven. A very good morning to you and welcome along. It is a Monday. It's the 14th of September and it's me, Paul Stacey, with the Errolwash Sound Breakfast Show. Hope you're doing fine and well this morning. Not a bad start today, really. There is some cloud around, but it's dry. The sun is breaking through. It's 16 degrees Celsius here at Errolwash Sound HQ in Cotmanay. Lots to come on today's show. I've got a brand new record of the week for you. It's the return of John Legend. Our retro chart this week takes us back to 1965. We'll start that with our number 5 single and of course all the latest news, sport and travel updates to get you on your way this morning. Let's start today's show with music from the Beatles.
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That is the Beatles' Lady Madonna getting us on the way for a Monday morning. It's the 14th of September, and it's me, Paul Stacey, with the Erewash Sound Breakfast Show. Hope you're doing fine and well this morning. Not a bad start to the day today, really. It's fine and dry, some sunshine breaking through the cloud, and it's not too chilly either. 16 degrees Celsius here at Erewash Sound HQ in Cotmanay. But I do hope you're well. Hope you've had a great weekend, whatever it is you've been up to over the past couple of days. Definitely been a tale of two halves weather-wise then, hasn't it, over the course of the weekend. I mean, not that I'd know from Saturday. I mean, I spent the entire day inside, really. But the weekend did get off to a nice start. I mean, don't be wrong, I was trying to get stuff done over the weekend, but it did get off to a nice start. Friday evening, me and my other half went over to East Leek. I've never been over to there before, not far from Loughborough, to go and see some live music. So that was really nice on Friday evening. And then on Saturday, it was a case of tackling the kitchen, which is basically painting the ceiling. It was a newly plastered ceiling, which basically meant many coats of paint to go. Two watered down ones, two proper coats of paint. It's been a busy old weekend, and basically, because it's the kitchen, you've got to cover everything up. You know, you can't move stuff out, can you? You just got to cover everything up, and then all the tape doesn't want to stick down away. You're trying to cover stuff as well. So, yeah, you know what? I just basically spent most of Saturday covered in paint, really. That's pretty much what I did. Yesterday, though, much nicer day. I managed to mix it up a little bit, so although there was still another coat of paint to go, I did manage to get out on my bike yesterday, went over to Spondon to go and see my mum, and went out a coffee with her yesterday as well. So you know what, I did manage to get out and see some sunshine at some point over the course of the weekend. Otherwise though, it's been a productive rather than excited weekend is pretty much where we'll put it for this one. Of course, if you want to drop me a line today, let me know what you've been up to. I bet you've been up to more than I have. I bet you have. Or what you've got planned. 88440 is my text number. Start your message with the word Erewash. You'll also find me at Erewash Sound on the socials. So what have we got on today's show? Well, as it's a Monday, brand new record of the week for you. It's the return of John Legend. He's back with a new album out very soon indeed. We'll play his new single for you after 8 o'clock today is my record of the week. Our retro chart takes us back to September of 1965. We'll start that with our number 5 single after 9 today. And of course, we've got all the latest news, sport and travel updates to get you on your way this morning. So first, checking the travel news in just a moment after music from Genesis. Now this is Jesus, He Knows Me on Erewash Sounds.

0: Genesis and Jesus He Knows Me on Erewash Sound. The new one from Miley to play in a moment.
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0: It's 14 minutes past 7, time for our first check of the travel news this morning. On Tamworth Road, there are delays around the M1 bridge due to roadworks. It's causing delays at the temporary lights both ways between Sawley Marina and the Aldi Distribution Centre. Other than that, the rest of our main routes are looking pretty good first thing this morning. And on the rails, trains departing on time out of Long Eaton and Ilkeston stations in the next hour. That is what I have for the moment. If you can update me, any issues I'm not reporting, 88 440 is my text number. Start your message with the word Erewash, or you can pick up the phone, 01159303450, as long as it is safe and legal to do so, and I'll get you more travel news in half an hour.
2: Let's go.

0: It was my record of the week last week. That is new from Miley. No longer Cyrus, although she is, just not going by that. Miley and Bass Persuades on the Erewash Sound Breakfast Show. Speaking of record of the week, this week I've got the new one from John Legend. He's back with a brand new album out very soon indeed. John Legend, my record of the week. We'll play that after 8 today. Still to come as well on the show before 7:30, we'll take a look at what's making the front pages of this morning's newspapers. We'll do that after music from Orchestral Maneuvers in the Dark. Should have just stuck with OMD. That is on the way for you next.
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5: With Paul Stacey.

OMD and Enola Gay on Erewash Sound. Destiny's Child to play very shortly. First day, 24 minutes past 7 for your Monday morning, and time for a look at what's making the front pages of this morning's newspapers. Starting today with the Daily Mail, which asks whether former Prime Minister Boris Johnson was the intended target of a drone attack on a Ukrainian train station, as he had passed through shortly beforehand on his way back from a conference in Kiev. No one was hurt. The Sun's headline reads, Boris flees Vlad drone blitz. The Metro this morning leads with potential backdated restrictions that could force Reform to return a portion of its record-breaking £72 million donation haul. The Mirror and The Times both cover the same story. On the cover of the Financial Times, Donald Trump rejects the idea of slowing down the development of AI, arguing that the US must keep its advantage over China. The Eye has splashed on former Conservative Chancellor George Osborne, calling for Britain to rejoin the EU Customs Union. There is criticism to plans for a so-called tourist tax, that is in the Daily Express. There are calls from the hospitality sector for the Prime Minister to honour his promise to slash VAT from 20% to 10%, that is the lead for the Daily Telegraph. The Guardian focuses on research revealing the scale of Britain's involvement in the slave trade. And the Daily Star has heard from former football player and manager Graham Souness, who has called today's Premier League stars softies. That is how things are looking on the front pages of this morning's papers. As ever, if you've got any thoughts, any comments this morning, you can drop me an email via the website over at erewashsound.com. On the way, after 7:30, I'll recap the morning's main national news headlines and your sports stories too. First though, music from Destiny's Child now. This is Independent Woman, Part 1.

0: Destiny's Child on the Erewash Sound Breakfast Show. It is a Monday morning with me, Paul, still to come. We'll check the travel news in the next 15 minutes. And music from Big Mountain plays for you next.
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0: 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Ministers insist once-in-a-generation changes to school dinners in England will see less deep-fried food and more fresh fruit and vegetables. Under new standards coming in next year, fibre and whole grains will also be increased and breakfast clubs must follow nutrition rules. Ukraine's railway operator says it's entirely possible a train carrying Boris Johnson was the target of a Russian strike. It was carrying European diplomats, including the former prime minister, who's described Ukrainian rail staff and passengers as heroic. A cross-party group of MPs and peers is calling for a new bill to address the scale of risks posed by artificial intelligence. A report by the Joint Committee on Human Rights suggests existing laws are not equipped to cover the dangers. And an investigation has found officials are being paid to move people up the waiting list for a council house. Several local authorities in England are looking into allegations of housing fraud.
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0: With your morning sports news now, here's Colin Besley.
3: Manchester United have been contacted by the referees governing body to acknowledge an error of judgment. It relates to Erling Haaland's winning goal in their 1-0 defeat to rivals City in the Premier League. United boss Michael Carrick feels it's worrying for football that it was allowed.
4: We all understand what that rule means. It's pretty obvious, you know. It's pretty obvious. So I don't think it's to doubt. It's not a tweak in the rules where sometimes there's a little changes in you. Maybe you only hear it in the meetings and as a general public you're a bit confused sometimes, you know. But for that, I think it's as obvious as it gets.
3: Temer and Coventry were thrashed 5-0 by Brighton to extend their run without a point to 4 games. Rangers can look forward to a Scottish League Cup semi-final against Aberdeen after easing past rival Celtic 3-0. Manager Derek McInnes says the performance is a good reference going forward.
5: Running the hard yards, winning challenges, being strong 1-1s, strikers getting a hold of the ball, being horrible to play against, centre-halves and dealing with 1v1s, midfielders doing fuller running. You know, we scored good goals at good times, something we've not been doing, we've not been scoring when we've been in top.
3: Edinburgh rivals Hearts and Hibs will contest the other last 4 tie at Hampden. Kimi Antonelli has taken another step towards the Formula One World Championship after extending his lead in the title race to 81 points. The Mercedes driver won the Spanish Grand Prix, finishing ahead of Max Verstappen in Madrid. Lando Norris, who is 4th in the standings, was 3rd to cut the gap on Lewis Hamilton, who retired with brake issues. Europe are celebrating after regaining the Solheim Cup, the biggest team prize in women's golf. Anna Nordqvist's team got past the United States 15-13 after an impressive display in the singles on the final day in the Netherlands. Home favourite Shane Lowry is a 2-time Irish Open winner after a record 11-shot victory. The 2009 champion finished on 23 under par at the Trump International Golf Links in Dünberg. And Germany's Alexander Zverev is a 2-time Grand Slam tennis champion after getting past Ben Shelton in 4 sets in the final of the US Open. The top seed followed his victory in Paris in June by clinching the title at Flushing Meadows.
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0: It's Big Mountain, Baby, I Love Your Way on the Erewash Sound Breakfast Show. I'd just like to say a very good morning to the team at Bolter Electrical Limited on Heathfield Avenue in Ilkeston. Now, Bolter Electrical are a member of the Erewash Sound 100 Club Business Directory. 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It is a Monday morning with me, Paul. Still to come then, we've got a brand new record of the week, because from John Legend, he's got a new album on the way next month. First single take from that, we'll play that for you after 8 today. Before 8, we'll take a look at what's happening on your doorstep, in and around the local area. We'll get a check of the latest travel news, what's happening on the roads and the trains, after music from Mungo Jerry. Place for you next.
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0: It's Mungo Jerry and In the Summertime on Erewash Sound. Right then, some Madonna to play in a moment.
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0: It's 7.45, time for an update to the travel news. On Tamworth Road, there are delays both ways around the M1 bridge due to roadworks and temporary traffic lights. Do expect delays between the Harrington Arms at Sawley and the Aldi Distribution Centre. Bostocks Lane in Long Eaton, there is queuing traffic heading up towards the M1 and A52 Island. Rushy Lane in Sandyacre also looking rather slow, heading down towards the M1 and A52. And the A610 heading Nottingham bound, there is congestion out to the M1 at junction 26. On the rails, trains departing on time out of Long Eaton and Ilkeston stations in the next hour. That is what I have for the moment. If you can update me, any issues I'm not reporting, 88 440 is my text number. Start your message with the word Erewash, or you can pick up the phone, 0115 930 3450, as long as it is safe and legal to do so. More travel news to come in around about half an hour's time. Now on Erewash Sound, this is Madonna and Material Girl.

That is Madonna and Material Girl on the Erewash Sound Breakfast Show with Specsavers Eastwood, caring for your ears. Book your hearing assessment today with the team in store or call 0115 946 0450. Right then, music from Olivia Dean to play very shortly. First though, 10 to 8 and a look at what's happening on your doorstep in and around the local area. And a group of cyclists connected with the Benley Viaduct, they are currently taking on a pretty epic fundraising challenge. They are on the fourth Iron to Iron cycle ride. So around 20 cyclists, they set off yesterday. This time they're taking a route across eastern England and visiting some impressive bridges and viaducts along the way, all to raise money for the Friends of Benley Viaduct. Their first leg took them around 60 kilometres from Great Yarmouth to Norwich, with the route continuing through Thetford, King's Lynn, Peterborough and Leicester before eventually bringing them home to the Iron Giant at Benley Viaduct. So supporters can also sponsor one of the individual cyclists as they tackle the challenge, and they've got plenty of miles ahead. So good luck to everyone who's taking part in the Iron to Iron peloton, raising money to help support and preserve one of the area's most distinctive landmarks. So Iron to Iron cycle ride, the eastern leg then, they have completed day one then, arriving over in Norwich. They'll be continuing again today. And if you want to come along and join in the celebrations with them this coming Friday around 2 p.m, a chance to welcome the peloton of cyclists back who have been trekking around 400 kilometres across eastern England. So if you want to go and show your support, they'll be back at the Viaduct Friday afternoon, anticipated around 2 p.m. You're going to be able to join them there and celebrate in their successes. But of course you can find out about all of their updates by searching Friends of Benley Viaduct on social media. They're sharing their updates from the cycle ride there as well. We'd love to see your updates too. Don't forget you can tag us into your post. We'd love to give you a mention. We are at Errol Wash Sound on the socials.

0: It's Kylie Minogue, Better the Devil You Know. Before that, Olivia Dean and Man I Need. Love music, love Erewash. It is a Monday morning. It's me, Paul, with the Erewash Sound Breakfast Show. Still to come today then, after 8 o'clock, I've got a brand new record of the week. It comes from John Legend. He's back with a new album next month. We'll do that for you very shortly. We'll get a check of the latest travel news, what's happening on the roads and the trains in the next 15 minutes. Well, after the news headlines as we head to 8 o'clock.
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7: From the Sky News Centre at 8, schools in England will soon have to cut back on serving pizzas, cakes and ice creams to students. It's part of government plans to tackle obesity among children. Menus will have to include a portion of vegetables or salad with every main meal. Education Minister Georgia Gould says she's listening to concerns from parents.
8: We are bringing in these once-in-a-generation changes to make our school meals healthier and tastier. It comes off the back of extending free school meals. It's a huge, huge opportunity to make sure that children are able to focus in lessons and setting them up for a healthier future.
7: Ukraine's railway operator says it's entirely possible a train carrying Boris Johnson was the target of a Russian strike. It was also carrying European diplomats as well as the former prime minister. A cross-party group of MPs and peers is calling for a new bill to address the scale of risks posed by artificial intelligence. A report suggests existing laws aren't equipped to cover the dangers. And investigations found some waiting for council houses in England are paying officials on the inside to move up the queue. Several local authorities have launched investigations into allegations of housing fraud. We've changed the name and voice of Anne-Marie, who was living in temporary accommodation with her children.
9: I didn't need to stay on the list, but it comes at a price. They keep bumping you up every so often, but they can't make it obvious for obvious reasons. Because I had such little money, I wasn't a priority. So money talks, and obviously mine didn't.
7: She eventually got her deposit back when she threatened to go to the police and got a new home legitimately. In sport, Germany's Alexander Zverev is a two-time Grand Slam tennis champion. He beat Ben Shelton in the final of the US Open. And the referee's governing bodies admitted awarding Manchester City's winning goal over rivals United yesterday was a mistake. Their Premier League derby ended 1-0. And Rangers eased past Celtic to reach the Scottish League Cup semi-final. That's the latest. I'm Laura Safe.
10: And Erewash Sound, I'm Ian Perry. Long Eaton police officers have issued an appeal for information and video footage after two men were involved in an altercation in the town centre. Derbyshire police said reports were received around 11:15pm on Thursday. A cordon remained in place into Friday with local businesses affected whilst investigation work was carried out. Two men were hospitalised with non-life-threatening injuries, but police added that two men were arrested in connection with the incident. Anyone who can assist with inquiries is being asked to make contact using non-emergency routes. The boss of a Derby haulage firm has called for clarity over A38 expansion plans after traffic problems hit his business. Flyers, underpasses and widened roads were proposed for Kingsway and Little Eaton Islands at a cost of around £600 million. But this, along with A46 improvements in Nottinghamshire, was put up for cancellation towards increased defence spending. David Jolly said delivery drivers are always late back due to traffic, leading to a drain on resources. Signatures in favour of the campaign group opposed schemes are being gathered by the regional mayor. And Erewash Borough Council is among 10 local authorities understood to be in a strong position to respond to the government's decision to pause sweeping local government reorganisation plans for the county. 8 borough and district and Derby City Councils could be replaced by 2 unitary authorities from April 2028, but our region is one of 14 where decisions are being reviewed. A spokesperson said further details on what the pause means, as well as future timescales and next steps, were awaited, but the preparation work has been ongoing for any applied changes. There's more news online at erewashsound.com.
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10: After an initially dry and clear, then cloudy night with light rain and strengthening winds, increasingly wet and windy by day, rain heavy at times. After an overnight low of 7 Celsius, a daytime high of 24 Celsius, and the pollen will be low.
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0: It's 4 minutes past eight. A very good morning to you and welcome along. It is a Monday. It's the 14th of September. And it's me, Paul Stacey, with the Erewash Sound Breakfast Show. Hope you're doing fine and well this morning. Lovely, fine, bright, sunny start to the day today. Not too chilly either, first thing this morning. It is 17 degrees Celsius right now in Little Eaton. Lots to come on today's show. After nine today, our retro chart this week heads back to September of 1965. We'll start our countdown with our number five single. We'll check the latest travel news in the next 15 minutes, what's happening on the roads and the trains across our patch. Right after my brand new record of the week, this comes from John Legend.
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taken from his upcoming album Muse, produced in collaboration with his good friend Pharrell Williams. The American singer said, "We can just play the hits, we can stay in our comfort zone," but he wants to keep the mindset of continuing to prove himself. That then is my record of the week, taken from his new album, John Legend and Daylight. It's available to download and to stream now, and as my record of the week, we'll play it again on tomorrow's Erewash Sound Breakfast Show. It's 9 minutes past eight for your Monday morning. Gloria Estefan to play in just a moment. First, though, a fantastic update over on Facebook this morning. First Sawley Scout Group. Now, you'll mention last week we were talking about the fact they were holding a breakfast club at Sawley Junction on Saturday. And they've shared an update from the event. They have raised an impressive £851. That is incredible stuff. £851 was raised on Saturday towards the Scouts campaign to buy the land that their Scout hut is going to be built on and secure the future generations to come. The group then, they're aiming to raise £38,600, which will give them the opportunity to own the land for the first time in their 84-year history. And before the weekend, they were only around £5,000 short of that target, so Saturday's total has taken another very useful chunk off the amount that is still needed. The group have paid thanks to Nige and the team at Sawley Junction for hosting, along with Tesco at Long Eaton, the Co-op on Draycott Road and Adkins Bakery for their donations, and of course for everyone who came along for a breakfast cob and helped to support the cause. So another great community effort supporting the first Sawley Scout Group, that £851 raised at their breakfast club event on Saturday. Great stuff. We love to see your updates as well. Don't forget you can share them with us. We are at Erewash Sound on the socials. Tag us into your post, we'd love to give you a mention with what you're up to. Right then, we're going to get a check of the latest travel news in just a moment. What's happening on the roads and the trains after Gloria Estefan. Rhythm is going to get you on the Erewash Sound Breakfast Show.

0: 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Diana Ross to play in a moment.
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0: It's 8:15, time for an update to the travel news. The A610 heading Nottingham bound. There are long queues heading out to the M1 at Junction 26. Stanton Road in Ilkeston. Traffic is slow leaving the town centre from White Lion Square down towards Little Hallam Hill. Rushy Lane in Sandyacre. There are delays of up to 20 minutes as you make your way down towards the M1 and A52 Island. Bostocks Lane in Long Eaton. There is queuing traffic heading up towards the M1 and A52 Island. Traffic is heavy tailing back down Petersham Road towards the Wilsthorpe Island. Nottingham Road in Long Eaton, heavy traffic into the town centre at the Green and remaining slow, leaving the Green on Nottingham Road out towards the Manor Pub at Toughton. And Tamworth Road, there are delays around the M1 bridge due to ongoing roadworks and temporary lights causing delays between the Harrington Arms at Sawley and the Aldi Distribution Centre. On the rails, trains departing on time out of Long Eaton and Ilkeston stations in the next hour. That is what I have for the moment. If you can update me, any issues I'm not reporting, 88 440 is my text number. Start your message with the word Erewash, or you can pick up the phone, 01159303450, as long as it is safe and legal to do so. More travel news to come in around about half an hour's time, now on Erewash Sound. This is Diana Ross and Ain't No Mountain High Enough.

0: Diana Ross, Ain't No Mountain High Enough on the Erewash Sound Breakfast Show. And now MJ Meats in Heeler, they have a monthly meat raffle and you've got a chance to go and grab a ticket, just £1 each, and the prize is £100 worth of meat vouchers drawn on the first Tuesday of each month. 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It is a Monday morning with me, Paul, still to come then after nine today. Our retro chart heads back to 1965. We'll be starting our countdown with our number five single. After 8:30, we'll recap the morning's main national news and sport headlines. I've got music from the Cardigans on the way for you next.
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Yes, the Cardigans and Lovefool on Erewash Sound. Jennifer Lopez to play for you very shortly. Thursday, 25 past 8, and a look at what's happening around the local area. And men from across Erewash and the Greater East Midlands are being invited to find their voice for a good cause, as the Lionheart Chorus is returning this year. It is a six-week singing project to men of all levels of experience, learning a cappella harmony whilst raising money for the British Heart Foundation. So there's a chance to find out more, with meet and greet evenings taking place at the Novo Hotel in Long Eaton. A week today then, the 21st of September. There'll also be another on the 28th of September. And then that's going to be followed by rehearsals each week at the Long Eaton School. It all leads to a final performance at Nottingham's Albert Hall on the 21st of November. And last year's project raised almost £8,000. And you don't need previous choir experience, and you don't need to be able to read music to take part. So if you fancy finding out more, registration for this year's Lionheart Chorus is open now. So I say, those meet and greet sessions are taking place in Long Eaton next Monday and the following Monday. If you want to find out more, go to the What's On pages of our website over at erewashsound.com, or search Lionheart Chorus on social media to find out more about how you can get involved. We've got details of lots more that's happening around the local area still to come on the show this morning. We're going to recap the morning's main national news and sport headlines in just a moment, after music from Jennifer Lopez. This is Ain't It Funny on Erewash Sound.

0: Jennifer Lopez and Ain't It Funny. I'd just like to say a very good morning to the team at Long Eaton Art Room on Lime Grove in Long Eaton. Now, the Long Eaton Art Room, they are a member of the Erewash Sound 100 Club Business Directory. And you can get mentions for your business too, including promotion for your events by signing up over at erewashsound.com. It is a Monday morning with me, Paul, still to come. We'll check the travel news in the next 15 minutes and music from Men at Work plays for you next.
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0: The latest news headlines at 8:31. Deep fried food is to be banned in school dinners in England from next September. A drive to reduce childhood obesity and tooth decay will also see a greater focus on veg or salad included in every main. Boris Johnson's been described by Ukraine as the possible intended target of a Russian drone strike on a train station. He had just travelled through it before an explosion. Content creators want GCSE revision videos to be exempt from planned social media restrictions for under-16s. They will warn education resources could be cut off. And Andy Burnham's hosting bosses from banks like HSBC, Starling and Revolut, as well as oil giant Shell, to promote the UK as a stable platform for investment. The Prime Minister wants a culture shift in how Britain does business.
2: Erewash Sound Sport with Jason's Pharmacy. 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
0: With your morning sports news, here's Colin Besley.
3: Manchester United have been contacted by the referees governing body to acknowledge an error of judgment. It relates to Erling Haaland's winning goal in their 1-0 defeat to rivals City in the Premier League. United boss Michael Carrick feels it's worrying for football that it was allowed.
4: We all understand what that rule means. It's pretty obvious, you know? It's pretty obvious. So I don't think it's to doubt. There's not a tweak in the rules where sometimes there's a little changes in you. Maybe you only hear it in the meetings and as a general public you're a bit confused sometimes, you know? But for that, I think it's as obvious as a catch.
3: Temer and Coventry were thrashed 5-0 by Brighton to extend their run without a point to 4 games. Rangers can look forward to a Scottish League Cup semi-final against Aberdeen after easing past rival Celtic 3-0. Manager Derek McInnes says the performance is a good reference going forward.
5: Running the hard yards, winning challenges, being strong 1-to-1s, strikers getting a hold of the ball, being horrible to play against, centre-halves and dealing with 1v1s, midfielders doing fuller running. You know, we scored good goals at good times, something we've not been doing, we've not been scoring when we've been in top.
3: Edinburgh rivals Hearts and Hibs will contest the other last 4 tie at Hampden. Kimi Antonelli has taken another step towards the Formula One World Championship after extending his lead in the title race to 81 points. The Mercedes driver won the Spanish Grand Prix, finishing ahead of Max Verstappen in Madrid. Lando Norris, who is fourth in the standings, was third to cut the gap on Lewis Hamilton, who retired with brake issues. Europe are celebrating after regaining the Solheim Cup, the biggest team prize in women's golf. Anna Nordqvist's team got past the United States 15-13 after an impressive display in the singles on the final day in the Netherlands. Home favourite Shane Lowry is a 2-time Irish Open winner after a record 11-shot victory. The 2009 champion finished on 23 under par at the Trump International Golf Links in Dünberg. And Germany's Alexander Zverev is a 2-time Grand Slam tennis champion after getting past Ben Shelton in 4 sets in the final of the US Open. The top seed followed his victory in Paris in June by clinching the title at Flushing Meadows.
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0: from 1983. That is Men at Work and Down Under on the Erewash Sound Breakfast Show. It is a Monday morning. It's me, Paul, with you. A bit until Emma Duffy takes over with your happy half hour, putting a smile onto your face and getting your workday morning firmly underway. Before we wrap up on today's show, though, our retro chart takes us back to 1965. We'll be starting our countdown with our number five single, After Nine, today. Before nine, we'll take a look at what's happening on your doorstep in and around the local area. An opportunity to get out on your bike this evening if you fancy getting some fresh air and exercise. We'll also recap the latest travel news after music from Harry Styles plays for you next.
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0: Harry Styles and American Girls on Erewash Sound. I've got Jamiroquai to play very shortly.
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0: It's 8.45, time for an update to the travel news. Bostock's Lane in Long Eaton, there is queuing traffic heading up towards the M1 and A52 Island. Nottingham Road in Long Eaton is very busy, leaving the town centre from the Green out towards the Manor Pub at Towton. There's also queuing traffic approaching the Green on Derby Road in Long Eaton as well. Tamworth Road in Sawley, that is slow moving from Wilne Road as you make your way towards the railway station. And also on Tamworth Road, there are delays around the M1 bridge due to ongoing roadworks, temporary traffic lights causing delays between Sawley Marina and the Aldi distribution centre. Ladywood Road in Kirkhallam, there's queuing traffic at Little Hallam Hill as you make your way into Ilkeston, and the A610 heading Nottingham bound, there's still congestion out to the M1 at junction 26. On the rails, trains departing on time out of Long Eaton and Ilkeston stations in the next hour. That is what I have for the moment. If you can update me, any issues I'm not reporting, 88 440 is my text number. Start your message with the word Erewash, or you can pick up the phone, 0115 930 3450, as long as it is safe and legal to do so. Final check of your travel news this morning. We'll do that for you in around about 20 minutes time. We'll take a look what's happening around the local area after Jamiroquai. Virtual Insanity on Erewash Sound.

Jamiroquai, Virtual Insanity on the Erewash Sound Breakfast Show with Specsavers Long Eaton, caring for your eyes. Book your eye test today with the team in store or call 0115 946 0450. Right then, over the weekend, I was out on my bike. I went over to my mum and dad's yesterday. Now, one thing I've learned is that I'm not very good at hills, because cycling from Long Eaton to Spondon, that involves going uphill into Spondon. That took me 45 minutes. Coming back home only took me 35. The magic of going downhill. But anyhow, if you fancy getting out on two wheels this evening, Ilkeston Cycle for Health, they're going to be setting off again for their regular Monday night health ride. And a group meets at Straws Bridge. They've got riders heading off at 6:45 p.m. and there's different groups and routes to suit a range of abilities, from those building up their confidence to more experienced cyclists looking for a longer ride. It's very much about getting active, enjoying a sociable ride and supporting each other. And if you'd like to join them, the organisers ask you to book on through the Ilkeston Cycle for Health Facebook page. That's to make sure that there are enough ride leaders to take everyone along safely. And if you remember, if you're going along tonight, then it's going to be getting dark earlier. You will need to have your bike lights with you. But Ilkeston Cycle for Health, that's the Facebook page to go to go and get yourself booked on. And you can go and join them out on your bike this evening, 6:45 from Straws Bridge. Details of that and lots more local events on the What's On pages of our website over at erewashsound.com, and keep us posted with all the details of your event as well. You can drop us an email to guide@erewashsound.com. 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

0: It's Mantronic's Got to Have Your Love on the Erewash Sound Breakfast Show. It is a Monday morning. It's me, Paul, with you. I'm here with you through until 9:30 when Emma Duffy takes over with your happy half hour. Before we wrap up on today's show, we'll get you a final check of the travel news, what's happening on the roads and the trains across our patch. And of course, our retro chart starts for a whole new week. We're back to September of 1965 with our number 5 single. That is on the way very shortly. First, though, let's get the latest news headlines as we head to 9 o'clock.
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7: Sky News Centre at 9. Schools will have to cut down on serving pupils cakes and cookies for pudding. New standards are being issued for England for the first time in a decade. Matt Steele has more.
8: It might not prove popular in the lunch queue, but the government's cracking down on unhealthy school dinners. Baked desserts will have to contain or be served with fruit. There'll be fewer chips and pizzas, more pulses and salads, and limits on ice cream and waffles. The aim is to tackle tooth decay and childhood obesity. Chef and campaigner Jamie Oliver says it's a brilliant day.
7: UK politicians are warning AI poses serious threats to human rights, with current laws around it described as patchy and confused. A cross-party report claims governments risk being left behind by the rate of development. Over the weekend, tech companies called for a slowdown, with one researcher claiming it had the power to kill. Donald Trump's downplayed concerns on board Air Force One.
9: I've said it from the beginning. Whoever wins AI, and we're leading by a lot, whoever wins AI wins.
7: Boris Johnson's been described by Ukraine as the possible intended target of a Russian drone strike on a train station. He travelled through it just before an explosion. Content creators want GCSE revision videos to be exempt from planned social media restrictions for under-16s. They'll warn education resources could be cut off. Andy Burnham's hosting bosses from banks like HSBC, Starling and Revolut, as well as oil giant Shell, to promote the UK as a stable platform for investment. The Prime Minister wants a culture shift in how Britain does business. And in sport, referees body ProRefs admitted an error of judgment in awarding Manchester City's winner at Old Trafford in the Premier League yesterday. United lost 1-0, but Erling Haaland's controversial winner shouldn't have stood due to an offside that was missed by the VAR team. Manager Michael Carrick's called the mistake as obvious as it gets. That's the latest. I'm Laura Safe.
4: And to Erewash Sound, I'm Ian Perry. Long Eaton police officers have issued an appeal for information and video footage after two men were involved in an altercation in the town centre. Derbyshire police said reports were received around 11:15pm on Thursday. A cordon remained in place into Friday with local businesses affected whilst investigation work was carried out. Two men were hospitalised with non-life-threatening injuries, but police added that two men were arrested in connection with the incident. Anyone who can assist with inquiries is being asked to make contact using non-emergency routes. The boss of a Derby haulage firm has called for clarity over A38 expansion plans after traffic problems hit his business. Flyers, underpasses and widened roads were proposed for Kingsway and Little Eaton Islands at a cost of around £600 million. But this, along with A46 improvements in Nottinghamshire, was put up for cancellation towards increased defence spending. David Jolly said delivery drivers are always late back due to traffic, leading to a drain on resources. Signatures in favour of the campaign group opposed schemes are being gathered by the regional mayor. And Erewash Borough Council is among 10 local authorities understood to be in a strong position to respond to the government's decision to pause sweeping local government reorganisation plans for the county. 8 borough and district and Derby City Councils could be replaced by 2 unitary authorities from April 2028, but our region is one of 14 where decisions are being reviewed. A spokesperson said further details on what the pause means, as well as future timescales and next steps, were awaited, but the preparation work has been ongoing for any applied changes. There's more news online at erewashsound.com.
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4: After an initially dry and clear, then cloudy night with light rain and strengthening winds, increasingly wet and windy by day, rain heavy at times. After an overnight low of 7 Celsius, a daytime high of 24 Celsius, and the pollen will be low.
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0: It's 4 minutes past nine. A very good morning to you and welcome along. It is the final half an hour of the Erewash Sound Breakfast Show, but it's your Monday the 14th of September. It's me, Paul Stacey, with you through until 9:30. That is when Emma Duffy's here with your happy half hour, putting a smile onto your face, getting your workday morning firmly underway. Gordon Slaney looks after you through the morning and into the afternoon from 10. Gary Pilkington's got your afternoon show. That is from 1 today, and Lee Everest is here for Erewash Sound Drive with your travel news for your way home between 4 and 7. Our final check of the travel news this morning in just a moment after our retro chart is back to 1965.
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It's 9:05 on the Erewash Sound Breakfast Show. It's where we count down the chart from this week, but not from this year. And all this week, we are heading back to September of 1965. Years ago this week, your top 10 was looking something like this. At 10, Marcello Minerdi and Zorba's Dance. At 9, Sunny and Laugh at Me. And at 8, it was The Beatles and Help. At 7, Ken Dodd with Tears. And just missing out on the play this week, at 6, Horse Jankowski and Walk in the Black Forest. Those songs missing out on a play because we start our retro chart on a Monday with our number 5 single. And as we head back to 1965 all this week, 61 years ago, we start with a climber. Up 6 places from last week's 11 at 5. 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

0: Up six places from last week's 11 to number 5 on our retro chart, back to September of 1965. That is the Hollies and Look Through Any Window. So then, where do we go for our number 4 single? We continue our retro chart back 61 years ago this week, just after 9 on tomorrow's Erewash Sound Breakfast Show.
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0: It's 9 minutes past 9, time for our final check of the travel news this morning. On Bostock's Lane in Long Eaton, there is very heavy traffic from the M1 and A52 Island heading down towards Petersham Road, heading into Long Eaton. Tamworth Road, there are delays around the M1 bridge. That is due to roadworks and temporary traffic lights causing delays both ways between Sawley Marina and the Aldi Distribution Centre. And Ladywood Road in Kirkhallam, we've still got queues at Little Hallam Hill as you make your way towards Stanton Road heading into Ilkeston. On the rails at both Long Eaton and Ilkeston stations, trains are departing on time in the next hour. That is what I have for you this morning. There is more travel news throughout the day on our website. Just head to the travel pages of erewashsound.com for all the very latest. And keeping you posted throughout the afternoon, it is Lee Everest on Erewash Sound Drive with your travel news between 4 and 7. Before we go on the Erewash Sound Breakfast Show, love music, love Erewash. 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

0: saw the Wham in China documentary on the BBC, but that was absolutely fascinating. Documentary footage that had basically been hidden because the documentary it was actually filmed for never got released. But absolutely fascinating insight then to when Wham were almost like ambassadors for Western music heading off into China. Incredible stuff. Wham and Wake Me Up Before You Go-Go, all but rounding off the Erewash Sound Breakfast Show with Specsavers Castle Donington, caring for your ears. Book your hearing assessment today with the team in store or call 0115 946 0450. Thank you very much for your company on the show today then. It is me, Paul, back with you tomorrow morning from 7. We'll do it all over again. And tomorrow being a Tuesday, we've got my quiz all about numbers. Vital statistics with Jason's Pharmacy, proudly serving Longeaton and Woollerton for NHS and private prescriptions, and the Pharmacy First Service. We'll have another teaser for you to get your tea stuck into then. We'll do that for you before 8 on the show. Also, as well, we'll have another play of my record of the week. That's the new one from John Legend, who's got a new album out next month. New single taken from that. Our retro chart continues back to 1965 to get you our number 4 single, After Nine. And, of course, all the latest news, sport and travel updates to get you on your way tomorrow morning from 7. If you want to drop me a line in the meantime, I would love to hear from you. As always, you can find me on Instagram. I am there at Paul Stacey Show. Or you can drop me an email to paul.stacey@erewashsound.com. Whatever you're up to today, I hope you have a lovely Monday. Weather-wise today, then, there is going to be some rain around later this morning into the early afternoon, but hopefully not too much to see, and it should be drying up with some sunshine again by the time we head to late afternoon into the evening. Quite warm as well today, highs of around 23 degrees Celsius, so definitely still very much in shorts and t-shirt weather. I am very much up for that. I'll be going out for a walk today. I'm here all day at Erewash Sound HQ, so heading out for a walk to get some fresh air and exercise. Hopefully I'll avoid the rain when I pop down into town early afternoon today. And then I'm here all day. We've got a meeting later on this evening, so it's going to be a late one before I finish and head back home. So hopefully some time in the hot tub when I get back home later on this evening. But whatever you've got in store, have a wonderful one. Emma's up next for your happy half hour before we go on the Erewash Sound Breakfast Show. I've got music for you from Little Mix and Break Up Song. I've got Ricky Martin, Living La Vida Loca still to play. And we round off with Olivia Rodrigo and Stupid Song.
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0: Today's songs you've got coming up on the way. Later today on Erewash Sound, it's Lee Everest on Erewash Sound Drive. He's got your travel news sorted for your way home. That is between 4 and 7. Gary Pilkington has your afternoon show. That is from 1 today. Gordon Slaney looks after you through the morning and into the afternoon from 10. And Emma Duffy is up next for your happy half hour. Have a lovely Monday, whatever you're doing. I'll see you bright and early tomorrow morning from 7.
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5: Good morning to you. Yes, it's Emma here on the Happy Half Hour this Monday. How's everybody getting on? Thanks to Paul for the breakfast show this morning. He'll be back with you again from 7 a.m. tomorrow. Have you had a good weekend? Do you feel nice and refreshed and relaxed and ready to face the week? No? Yes? Right, I've got some great music anyway to get you in that Monday mood from Katrina and the Waves and Martha Reeves and the Vandellas. We're kicking off everything today. They're feeling all right. This is Supergrass right here on Erewash Sound.
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Martha Reeves and the Vandellas there, Nowhere to Run, playing for you here on the Happy Half Hour. And I'm going to play that and say a very good morning to the team at Coves Gym for Women. They're based on Orsworth Road in Ilkeston, and they're a member of the Erewash Sound 100 Club Business Directory. 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Coming up now, this is Katrina the Waves, Walking on Sunshine, right here on Erewash Sound.

0: Katrina and the Waves playing for you here on Mondays. I forgot what day it was then. Monday's happy half hour. 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I'm very best of luck. Stick with me on the happy half hour this morning. Ariana Grande is on her way next.
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Ariana Grande, that's the latest from her. Hate the Time Made You Love Me. Honestly, she needs to get her grammar sorted. That is so bad. Right, Erewash Sounds, happy half hour with Orange Box Self-Storage, offering secure, flexible and affordable personal business storage and workspace across Ilkeston, Long Eaton, Derby and Beeston. Coming up here next, though, this is Mark Ambor. Love music, love Erewash.

Love the little woohoo at the end there. That's Mark Ambor, Belong Together, playing for you here on the Happy Half Hour. You have got the company, as usual, of the fantastic Gordon Slaney. He'll be escorting you through your Monday morning daytime, and I'll be back tomorrow with another Happy Half Hour from 9:30. Whatever you're getting up to this Monday, have yourselves a great one. I'm going to take you up to the news with the Bee Gees. This is Night Fever. Have a great day, and I'll catch you soon.

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2: In the Sky News Centre at 10, cakes must be served with fruit and mains with salad or veg as part of a major shake-up to England school dinners. From next September, sugary drinks, ice cream, pizzas and sausages will be limited with a ban on deep-fried food. It's largely been welcomed, but unions warn there's not enough funding. Emma Wiltshire is an executive head chef at a primary school.
3: The changes have implemented the fact that we have to have two vegetarian days a week and increase things such as legumes and pulses. There's so many clever ways that you can hide that in different sources and have that on the menu in a hidden way so that it doesn't impact the budget, meaning that you still have the allowance there for things like the fresh meat and the fresh fish.
2: A government minister says Reform UK would have to pay back the £72 million received if they're found to have broken new rules. Proposed laws on capping overseas donations are still going through Parliament, but there's a suggestion they'd be backdated. A report's calling a reliance on private companies to manage the risks of AI unsatisfactory. A group of cross-party politicians wants to see the law strengthened. Northern Ireland's First Minister says the reunification of Ireland is the only policy she agrees with Donald Trump on. The US President's claimed it'll happen eventually. The DUP says it's not for him to decide the country's future, but Michelle O'Neill says it's important it's raised on a global platform.
4: I think the next stage of our journey is absolutely around the issue of unification. So the fact that so many people, including in an international way, are now engaged in that conversation tells you exactly where it's at. This is something that's happening. More and more people are wading into the debate, and that's something that I very much welcome.
2: She'll join the leaders of Wales and Scotland later to put pressure on Andy Burnham to hold independence referendums. Ukraine's railway operator says it's entirely possible a train carrying Boris Johnson was the target of a Russian strike. The former PM's described Ukrainian rail staff as heroic. And the Pit is tipped for victory at the Emmys tonight with 25 nominations. The awards celebrate the best of TV. That's the latest. I'm Laura Safe.
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5: Cloud and a few light showers by morning, drier and brighter by afternoon, and feeling quite warm but breezy later. A maximum daytime temperature of 24 Celsius.
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6: Hello there, very good morning to you. Hope you're all okay. A start of a brand new week. How was your weekend? I had a quiet one, to be honest, and it was great. Many thanks to Emma. She'll be back tomorrow at 9:30 with a happy half hour. Let's get the show on the road. T-Rex is on the way after we've heard from Mark Morrison. Good morning.
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That's Mark Bolan and T-Rex here. And Metal Guru. So it's Monday then, the 14th of September. Like I say, I had a quiet weekend, to be honest, just doing the gig guide. That took up half of Saturday, to be honest. Two new venues have joined the gig guide as well, the Good Gig Guide, and that's the Maypole Inn in Derby itself, and also the Top Club at Stanley Common. Welcome aboard. All the listings are now on our website, by the way, and the audios will go out on from Wednesday onwards, as you well know. So yes, welcome along. And yeah, like I say, I hope you had a great weekend. Let's get on with today's show then, shall we? Let's have a look at what we've got. The usual stuff, Slaney's surveys then. Two or three little surveys I'll bring your way each hour. After 12 o'clock, we've got the disco at dinner. The humorous headline of the day will finish off the show. I like this one today. And I've got a brain teaser lined up as well. After 11, those strange but true stories and the wonder of two, which is two back-to-back one-hit wonders. And this hour we'll talk about the following subjects. Daydream Believer, not the song, no. Don't Beat Yourself Up and Mealtime Mess Up. I've got two to chill to, around about 10:30 for you. And local events, we've got what's happening within our borough. And let's get into today's fact of the day. Here we go. It takes 50 glasses of water to grow enough oranges to make one glass of orange juice. there are over 250,000 lakes in Ontario, Canada, containing one-fifth of the world's fresh water. Spicy food, of course, causes the brain to release endorphins, one of the reasons people enjoy it so much. Depends on how hot the curry is. blood can appear green underwater, apparently, and summer lasts for 42 years on the planet Uranus. And studies show that sarcasm enhances the ability of the human mind to solve complex problems. And if an ant was the same size as a human, it would have the speed twice as fast as a Lamborghini. Couple more for you. Vegetarians, on average, have an IQ 5 points higher than those who regularly eat meat, according to research. And finally, most people feel uncomfortable when the TV volume is not divisible by 2. I'm one of them. It's got to be 12 or 14 or 16. Any odd numbers, no, it freaks me right out. Robbie Williams on the way with Supreme, and this is Belinda Carlisle.

0: Robbie Williams and Supreme. Robbie once harboured aspirations of becoming the next James Bond, didn't he? I'm not quite sure about that, to be honest. Shipley WI on the 31st of October. This is one for your diary. It's 31st of October. Shipley WI are hosting a Halloween happening event at Shipley Parish Hall from midday through till 3 in the afternoon. On sale will be delicious homemade soups, pancakes and, of course, their now famous homemade cakes. Tea and coffee will also be served. And for those who enjoy a good read, there will be a bookstore. So make a note of that. 31st of October, Halloween. We'll be getting one or two more of those events coming through, no doubt, as well. Mealtime mess. A study of parents with children found working hours, kids getting hungrier earlier than adults, and after-school clubs all have an impact on dinner times. And a third of us only manage around three of our evening meals together during the typical week. More than a quarter of us also serve up different dishes, with an average of three meals being cooked each evening because kids are hungry before us. It emerged children's bedtimes, differing food preferences, and lack of space are also reasons for families not sitting down at the same time to eat. And 10% of families now say they try to make Fridays the day they usually eat together. Now, you see, this is where the world's gone mad, and I really want to get off, because back in my day, I know things change in hectic schedules and that. It was unheard of for not all of our families to sit down at a set time having our evening meal all together. It was unheard of. If you was out playing and you were late, ooh, you got to know about it, I can assure you. The OJs are on the way. Also, CC Peniston, we got a love thing. And Stick the Kettle On, there'll be two to chill to after those two tracks. It's 10:20.
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Oh, the OJ's there, and Love Train. Lovely tune. I want to say a very good morning to the team at Cafe Castlefield there on High Lane East in West Ham. They're a member of the Erewhonsound 100 Club Business Directory. 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Just a quick chat about this. Don't beat yourself up, okay? 3/4 of us admit we're our own worst critics and beat ourselves up over appearances, ambition and even the decisions that we make. We give ourselves a hard time, an average of 6 times a week over things we'd wish we'd said or often we exercise. Not pushing ourselves more often, making comparisons between us and others and repeatedly thinking about things we've never managed to do are also among the most common ways we are self-critical. As many as 85% of us dwell on their mistakes instead of putting the past behind them, and 78% are even kept awake at night as a result. Now, you see, you either let things get to you or you don't do. I let something get to me at the back end of last week, you know, and I kept thinking about it. I thought, oh, I've let that person down. And do you know what? No, I didn't at all, really. And, you know, it proper got on to me, and I spoke to the person about it, and they finally said, what were you worrying about? Don't be daft. So, yeah, don't let things get to you. Now it's time for 2 to chill 2, you see. Don't worry about anything. You've got some chilled out music on the way. George Benson's on the way with In Your Eyes. And we'll start off our chill-out session this morning. And it is bang on 10:30, by the way, with this one from Blue. And this is If You Come Back. This is 2 to chill 2 on Erewash.

0: 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More is on the way from Eternal with Angel of Mine. And we'll come back to the Gene Genie, courtesy of David Bowie, right here on Erewash Sound. They play next.
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Love music, love Harry Walsh, Eternal there, and Angel of Mine. Last little talk about this hour, a daydream believer, okay? Like I said, it's not nothing to do with the song. office staff spend an hour and a half daydreaming every day, says the study. The average worker is lost in thought for 6 hours and 21 minutes every week. That equates to £461 million of pay spent on daydreaming annually, says the study. However, Boffin say it can be good for us. It's actually associated with greater productivity somehow. Daydream is good for us because it encourages divergent thinking, which opens our eyes up to more possibilities. Are you sure about that? If ever I'm daydreaming, it's like going to the next forest match or something else like that. Then suddenly realise there's about 12 seconds left of the song and I've got to get back in the real world. Here's the Pointer Sisters.

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5: From the Sky News Centre at 11, schools in England will have to push their menus from next September as part of plans to tackle childhood obesity. Servings of pizza, cakes and sausages will be limited, while deep-fried foods will be cut entirely. A government minister says Reform UK would have to pay back the £72 million they received if they're found to have broken new rules. Proposed laws on capping overseas donations at £100,000 are still going through Parliament, but there's a suggestion they'd be backdated. Labour says it's to stop people buying their way into British politics, but Reform's deputy leader Richard Tice insists everything's above board.
6: Maybe the government minister this morning has got it wrong, or maybe they're planning to change the rules in a retrospective, very un-British way that I think voters would then see what this dictatorial government is up to, which is basically trying to prevent any competition from any legitimate alternative.
5: The First Ministers of Scotland, Wales and Northern Ireland are meeting to discuss steps to independence. The leaders of the SNP, Plaid Cymru and Sinn Féin want to push Downing Street for referendums. There are calls to better regulate artificial intelligence, with some researchers claiming it could lead to the extinction of the human race. A cross-party group of MPs says it has the potential to seriously undermine security. And investigations found some waiting for council houses in England are paying officials on the inside to move up the queue. Several local authorities have launched investigations into allegations. This woman was living in temporary accommodation.
7: I didn't need to stay on the list, but it comes at a price. They keep bumping you up every so often, but they can't make it obvious for obvious reasons. Because I had such little money, I wasn't a priority. So money talks, and obviously mine didn't.
5: She eventually got a new home legitimately. And Oasis fans are eagerly waiting to see if there'll be a new tour announced today. A drone display over Manchester on Thursday suggested something would be happening at 4. That's the latest. I'm Laura Safe.
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8: Cloud and a few light showers by morning, drier and brighter by afternoon, and feeling quite warm but breezy later. A maximum daytime temperature of 24 Celsius.
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9: 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Those strange but true stories are on the way after Mariah Carey, and starting off this hour at the Foundations.
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Erewash Sound, I love music, I love Erewash. Mariah Carey there, and Emotions. That woman is not off this earth, is she? How'd you hit notes like that? It's wow. Oh dear, there's some singing there, I tell you. Okay, let's get into today's show, this hour especially then. No coffee, no go-go, we'll be talking about that. When ghouls attack, you ever been attacked by a seagull at the seaside? packed lunch problems, I've got the wonder of two back-to-back one-hit wonders. Some local events again, I'll bring you away, and let's get into today's strange but true. Berries are simple fruits stemming from one flower. This means that pineapples, bananas, watermelons and pumpkins and avocados are actually berries. Scotland was one of the few countries able to hold off being conquered by the Romans in the 1st century AD. There exists a plankton, and it's called Dinoflagellates, which, if consumed, reverses your feeling of hot and cold. The United States Department of Agriculture says the official definition of a sandwich is at least 35% cooked meat and no more than 50% bread. Where's the other 15%? That can't be butter, surely. The entire world population could fit into Texas, allotting 330 square feet per person. The area of Texas is about 262,000 square miles. That's a scary thought, isn't it? By applying even pressure to an egg, it is nearly impossible to break the shell by squeezing it. Now, you're going to go and try this later, aren't you? And I know what's going to happen. It's going to break, and then you're going to blame me. Oh, yeah. Honey and items immersed in honey can be preserved for centuries. The long shelf life is due to an enzyme found in the stomach of bees. And finally then, there are more people in the UK than in Canada, Australia, Norway and Iceland combined. The UK population is over 65 million. Wow. There you go. Right, let's go on with some more music, shall we? Hopefully, because I've just had a warning come on this screen. If I press this, it should go. Whew, thank you for that. Spillers on the way with Groove Jet in This Ain't Love. And this is the new single from Lewis Capaldi, Stay Love.

0: DJ Spiller there with a bit of help from Sophie Ellis Bexter. And Groove Jet, If This Ain't Love. Packed lunch problems, yes, the little darlings are packed to school, aren't they? Are you getting packed lunch problems already? Have a listen to this. A study of parents and their kids has revealed what the youngsters really think about their packed lunches, with many swapping items with their friends at school for something tastier. 7 in 10 parents say the health benefits of their child's lunchbox is the most important factor when deciding what to put in it. Children have other ideas, though, as they would most like to see chocolate, crisps and biscuits waiting for them at lunchtime. The average lunchbox includes a sandwich, a piece of fruit, a bag of crisps and a bottle of water. A third of school kids are sent through the gates with veggie sticks and a dip in their lunchbox, and 1 in 10 will have a nut bar to keep them going throughout the day. The good old nut bar, eh? The study also saw ham and cheese come out on top for favourite fillings, but chocolate spread and jam also featured in the top 5 most requested sandwiches by children. More than 2/3 even admitted to putting in a complaint or request with mum and dad when their packed lunch for the day didn't meet their high standards. Well, we do apologise, little babies. I love that. Absolutely great. No such thing as packed lunches, no. You had to buy a token out of a machine and then take that to your dinner lady, and you got what you got given and you ate it, and that was it then. Oh, times have changed, haven't they? They really have. Music on the way from Bruno Mars, I Just Might. And Mark Ronson teams up with Miley Cyrus to bring us Nothing Like a Heart.
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0: The new singles from Bruno Mars, yeah, I Just Might, even though it's been out weeks, hasn't it, that one?
1: Oh, I just might.
0: Okay, we have got the Wonder of Two on the way for you. Two back-to-back one-hit wonders. First, though, we'll talk about this. When gulls attack. You ever been attacked by a seagull at the seaside, especially? Feels like the gulls have been holding their own little crying conference because new research says they're pinching and eye-watering £171 million worth of our stuff every year. They're dive-bombing people, swooping in from nowhere, and more than 7 in 10 of us have had something stolen or at least targeted by these beaked troublemakers. Their favourite thing to go for is fish and chips, and nearly three quarters of gull victims say the birds have tried to make off with theirs. They'll even have a go at toys and bottles if they fancy it. Some people are now hiding their lunches, racing through them, or giving up on Tali when a gull locks on. Experts reckon you can scare them off by staring them down or waving your arms, and one group even suggested sticking googly eyes on takeaway boxes, because apparently gulls don't like being looked at. Brilliant. I tell you, if I seen one homing in on me, I'd get a right hook, I tell you. Here's the Wonder of Two. Two back-to-back one-hit wonders. Jamie Lawson's on the way, and this is a Dansky. Great tune, but just the one from him.

0: been there.
1: Jamie Lawson, and wasn't expecting that, finishing off today's two songs there. The Wonder of Two, two back-to-back one-hit wonders. Do that all again tomorrow for you, same time. I just want to say a very good morning to the team at Hawley & Stone Limited. They're on Tamworth Road in Long Eaton, and they're a member of the Ariwassan 100 Club Business Directory. Get mentions for your business too by signing up at ariwassan.com. Have a look at it on our website. It's £100 for the year. You get loads of benefits from that, and break that down. It's like £2 a week. It's nothing, is it, to get your business mentioned on air, and like I say, lots more benefits to go along with it. The Treetops Moonlight Walk 2026. This September, hundreds of people will be at their Moonlight Walk, walking in memory of a loved one. Many take on the Moonlight Walk as a family, not only to remember, but to help ensure other families can receive the same support they did. This is a chance to walk with friends and family, to feel connected to a community of people who understand what it means to love and lose someone special. Whether you're remembering a parent, a partner, a sibling, a friend, or anyone who holds a special place in your heart, we'd love you to join us. 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Mummy's Gone the Way from ABBA, Summer Night City. 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

That's the Swedish supergroup ABBA there. In Summer Night City. We're saying Summer Night's gone, eh? It seems ages ago now. Final bit this hour. No coffee, no go-go. I don't know what you like in the morning without your coffee. Workers would rather be late for work than miss out on their morning cup of coffee. 54% cannot go to the office without their first caffeine fix. And a third say they feel grumpy without a coffee. Our love affair with coffee is stronger than ever. A quarter of us would rather skip breakfast than our coffee, especially amongst women. Oh, dear. My partner's saying she's got to have a coffee. But I'm the same as well, but I'm a tea boy myself, to be honest. I've got to have a cup of tea, or I just can't function at all in the morning. Nothing will happen at all until I've had my first brew. This is The Cure, and Friday I'm in Love. It's 11:52. This is Erin Wash Sound. A very good morning. What's left of it?

That's Secure there, and Friday I'm in Love. That's a tuning off, isn't it? Sorry to mention the C word, but coming up in the next hour then, we've got the Christmas toy predictions, okay? This is what people are predicting is going to be hot on the shelves. Also in the next hour, I've got the brain teaser lined up for you, so you won't need a pen and paper for it, I don't think. Up towards the news of this one, this is Toto.

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7: From the Sky News Centre at 12, there's a united message among First Ministers of Wales, Scotland and Northern Ireland.
8: Westminster is not working.
9: For the first time, there are First Ministers in Scotland, Wales and Northern Ireland who believe that their countries should decide their own future.
10: Our common cause here is the understanding that Westminster does not and will never serve our people well.
7: That's Plaid Cymru's Rhian ap Iorwerth, the SNP's John Swinney and Michelle O'Neill of Sinn Féin. They've met in Cardiff, declaring Westminster's time is coming to an end. For the first time since devolution, all three nations have been led by parties committed to leaving the UK. Downing Street says it believes strongly in the union. Speedboat killer Jack Shepherd's been jailed for 20 months for assaulting his girlfriend last year. He was originally jailed in 2018 over the death of Charlotte Brown when his speedboat crashed in London. From Sunday, if your train's cancelled, you'll be able to travel with any other company for free in England to finish your journey. Faye Rowlands explains some of the rules.
11: Passengers must have a valid ticket and travel within 2 hours of their original cancelled service. It's already being done on publicly owned operators, but will also apply to Cross Country, GWR, Avanti and Chiltern. The Department for Transport says people are too often left on platforms waiting for operators to agree to ticket acceptance, abandoning trips or buying new tickets. The Rail Minister's called the change common sense. Watchdog Transport Focus says clear communication will be key.
7: Reform UK insists £72 million it received from two crypto billionaires complies with current rules. It's criticising a potential change in law, which could cap overseas political donations. It's hoped new rules for school dinners will help tackle childhood obesity. From next September, deep-fried foods will be cut in schools in England. And the 78th Emmy Awards take place in Los Angeles tonight. The Pitts among those leading the nominations. That's the latest. I'm Laura Safe.
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12: Cloud and a few light showers by morning, drier and brighter by afternoon, and feeling quite warm but breezy later. A maximum daytime temperature of 24 Celsius.
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13: It's into our final hour on this Monday. Got the brain teaser lined up for you. We'll have a listen to that after the House Martins. And first up is The Script.
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14: 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The sky's the limit using drone technology in Long Eaton.
1: Don't forget to tell them that Erewash Sound says

Just over 2 minutes long, this song, but it's absolutely brilliant. Pass Martins and Happy Hour. Don't mind if I do. Okay, this final hour we'll be talking about the following, as I said earlier, Christmas toy predictions. And yes, they're coming out. It's not far now, is it, really, when you think about it? Life's necessities, we'll talk about that. Not old school anymore. And we've got the disco at dinner as well. Humorous headline of the day, I'll finish off the show. Some more local events, which is what's happening within our borough. And here's today's brain teaser. If you've not heard it before, I'll quickly run through the rules. It's a riddle, and you can't cheat, basically. No Googling. All you have to do is work out this riddle. No phone-ins or anything on that. Just a good old pat on the back if you get it right. Here we go, then. Today's brain teaser. If five machines take 5 minutes to make five parts, how long would 100 machines take to make 100 parts? Okay. Here it is again. If five machines take 5 minutes to make five parts, how long would 100 machines take to make 100 parts? Okay, right, we'll have another listen to that. Once we've heard from Alanis Morissette with Ironic, and this was at last week's number one, sadly dropped down to this week's number two. Shiana Spiro's took the number one spot. It'll probably go back to number one again next week, you know what the charts are like. This is Ellie Langley and Choosing Texas.

0: Errol Sound, Love Music, Love Everyone, Alanis Morissette, and Ironic. 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Back to the brain teaser in a second. Let's have a chat about this. Not old school anymore. Yeah, this sort of made my eyes open a bit when I read this one. Technology is taking over from tradition, as less than half of school children have ever used a blackboard. The age-old chalkboard and other time-honoured apparatus have become redundant due to electronic devices. 59% of pupils have never used Tippex to correct a mistake, while more than a fifth have never studied a globe or a physical map. And one in five have no experience of using a handheld calculator. Remember them? We used to turn them upside down at school and type naughty words. Well, there you go. I've still not grown up. Three quarters of parents said gadgets such as computers, tablets and interactive whiteboards were a daily fixture in their children's schooling, and 4 in 10 said there was over-reliance on technology in modern learning equipment. Again, it's just moving in signs of the times, isn't it? It's a shame kids can't study globes and things like that. I just found that fascinating. I really did. Okay, where are we now? Yes, back to the brain teaser then. Okay, how did you get on? I gave you this. If five machines take 5 minutes to make five parts, how long would 100 machines take to make 100 parts? Be careful with this, okay? Here it is one last time. If five machines take 5 minutes to make five parts, how long would 100 machines take to make 100 parts? I'll get the answer to that, as always, when we come back. Got Wham lined up with Everything She Wants. And Dermot Kennedy plays next here on Erewash Sound.
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That's Wham. And I'm your man. The brain teaser then, let's finish this off. How did you get on with it? I said, be careful with this one. If five machines take 5 minutes to make five parts, how long would 100 machines take to make 100 parts? Well, it's still 5 minutes. Each machine makes one part every 5 minutes. So there you go, that's the answer to that one. Got the disco at dinner on the way for you. We'll have another brain teaser, by the way, this time next week as well, just after dinner time. Brain teaser then, yes, we'll do another one of them tomorrow, like I say. Life's necessities then, this is before we get to the disco at dinner, that's what I meant to say anyway. Life's necessities. So what can't we live without then? A cup of tea, a decent internet and a trustworthy best friend are right at the top, which honestly feels like the starter pack for surviving modern life, doesn't it? Then it goes straight into the essentials like the TV, a phone, a car and glasses for anyone who needs them. Daily basics make the list too, showering, central heating and for loads of people, a glass of wine or a pint, yee. Over a third say they'd struggle without hearing I love you now and then, and cuddles and a solid marriage are classed as necessities as well. The study reckons cuddles are the top necessity for women, while men are most attached to the television. That right, isn't it? I was going to play the bare necessities, but I ain't got time. Next time I do something like that, I'll pull it in. Right, are we ready for a boogie then? Here we go, it's disco time. Yeah, the disco at dinner. Detroit Emeralds are on the way. Feel the need in me. And the disco starts today with the Jacksons. Disco.

0: That's the Detroit Emeralds finish off today's Disco at Dinner. Feel the Need in Me. I just want to say a very good afternoon to the team at AHBS Limited there on Monday Street in Ilkeston, and they're a member of the Ariwassan 100 Club Business Directory. You get mentioned for your business too by signing up at ariwassan.com. And another member of the Ariwassan 100 Club Business Directory, MJ Meats in Heena. Now, they have a monthly meat raffle, and there's still a chance to grab a ticket because the draw is done on the first Tuesday of each month. And the prize is a £100 meat voucher. The rest of the profit will go to charity Ben's Den and Macmillan, brilliant causes. MJ Meats are members of the Ariwassan 100 Club Business Directory, like I say, taking advantage of free publicity and priority listings on our website and on air. 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Right, so what we're talking about now? Nothing, because I need to move on now. That's right, we're getting towards the end of the show. Somber's on the way with Homewrecker. What a tune that is. I'm really liking Somber at the moment. And Anita Baker plays next.
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That's Somba. And a home wrecker. An office favourite here at Erewash Sound. Right, my last little talky bit then for today. Christmas toy predictions. Yes, I'm sorry to bring it up, but it's not far away. This year's Christmas toy predictions are out, and it turns out we're all heading straight back to the classics. Lego, Hot Wheels and even Toy Story characters are suddenly the big favourites again, which is brilliant because half of us grew up with this stuff, didn't we? There's a Donkey Kong arcade Lego set, a massive T-Rex garage that fires out toy cars, and Bullseye from Toy Story is back as a jumbo cuddly version. Even the old wooden train sets and play kitchens are still holding their own, which feels like a tiny victory for anyone who remembers when toys didn't need charging. Yeah, they were the days, weren't they? And retro music's having a moment too. There's a miniature record player that actually spins tiny vinyls. Yep. Santa, if you're listening, I want one of them, please. Thank you very much. This is Manfred Mann, and then we'll have the humorous headline of the day.

Oh, way back in time for that one. Manfred Mann there and the Mighty Quinn. And that's about your lot from me today then. Thanks very much for your company. I'll be back tomorrow at 10 o'clock. Set your alarms. Gary Pilkington's up next then. Stand by for Gary. He'll be with you through till 4 this afternoon. Humorous headline of the day then. Doctor Who likes to tap patients' knees to test their reflexes explains how much he loves his job. He told our reporter, "I don't know why, but I get a kick out of it." Thank you very much. I'll be back tomorrow. Ciao for now. This is Paul Young.

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4: From the Sky News Centre at 1, the leaders of Scotland, Wales and Northern Ireland say Westminster is not working as they push for more powers. The heads of the SNP, Plaid Cymru and Sinn Féin, have signed an agreement promising to work together to bring about change. The Prime Minister signalled any vote on independence is off limits, but Welsh First Minister Rhun ap Iorwerth says it should be up to the people to decide.
5: Wales, of course, is a nation. We should have the powers, the resources, the fair treatment we need as a nation to build the future our people deserve.
4: Speedboat killer Jack Shepherd's been recalled to prison for violently assaulting his girlfriend. He's been sentenced to 20 months, 8 years after being jailed for manslaughter over the death of Charlotte Brown when his speedboat crashed in London. The Rail Minister says new rules being brought in for train travel are common sense. From Sunday, if your service is cancelled, you'll be able to travel with any other company for free in England to finish your journey. Reform UK says the £72 million it received from two crypto billionaires are within the law, following reports it may have to be returned. There are proposals going through Parliament to legally cap overseas donations at £100,000. Cakes must be served with fruit and mains with salads or veg as part of a major shake-up to England's school dinners. From next September, there'll be a total ban on deep-fried food. It's been welcomed, but unions warn the current funding isn't enough. Emma Wiltshire's an executive head chef at a primary school.
6: The changes have implemented the fact that we have to have two vegetarian days a week and increase things such as legumes and pulses. There's so many clever ways that you can hide that in different sources and have that on the menu in a hidden way so that it doesn't impact the budget, meaning that you still have the allowance there for things like the fresh meat and the fresh fish.
4: And Oasis fans are eagerly waiting to see if there'll be a new tour announced today. A drone display over Manchester on Thursday suggested something would be happening at 4. That's the latest. I'm Laura Safe.
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3: Cloud and a few light showers by morning, drier and brighter by afternoon, and feeling quite warm but breezy later. A maximum daytime temperature of 24 Celsius.
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7: I'm sure Gordon tried to make me late then. He just kept me in the office talking. The news come on and I'm running towards the studio. I'm here now. It's okay.
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Everyone's sounding a Monday afternoon. Good afternoon. It's Gary here through till 4 o'clock. Thanks to Gordon for the first off of Monday daytime. Cheers, Gord. Keeping me talking in the office, he was. The news came on. I thought, that's my cue to run. Ran towards the door, got the door open, in the studio, in the chair. Thank you. Thanks to Gordon. Cheers, mate. I'm sure he did it on purpose. No, he didn't. Talking about all sorts in there. Anyway, good afternoon. It is Gary through till four. Glad he could make it. Glad he could join me, in fact. On today's show, in this hour, we have celebrity birthdays for today. The 14th of September 2026. If it's your birthday today, happy birthday to you. Lots happening in Area Wash over the coming days and weeks. I'll let you know where and when, as we always do. Making Mondays marvellous with our Monday motivation quiz questions. Everybody needs a bit of motivation on a Monday afternoon. Coming up after 1:30 and 2:30 this afternoon. The 2 at 2 with Toby Frames, as always. Guess what time that's on? 2. Just after 3. Gary's educational school run sing-along. Two great songs for you. Got you and the kids singing along on the way home from school on a Monday. And just before 4, our perfect pop song request spot. What's yours? I'd love you to get in touch with the show. 01159 303 450. That's the WhatsApp number. And 88440, text. Starting message with the word Erewash. And don't forget, you can do all this from the Erewash Sound app. You can message the studio straight from there. Give it a go.

0: Taking you back a bit, the Detroit Spinners from 1970, and it's a shame. I've got to say a big shout out to Dave, who's sitting on a beach in Cape Verde. Apparently it's 11 a.m. in Cape Verde, and he's just considering his first margarita. So, it's just gone now, isn't it? It's 20 past. Go for it, mate, go for it. All right, today. I've got to let you know about this. It's a Treetops Moonlight Walk 2026. Our friends over at Treetops. This September, hundreds of people will be at their Moonlight Walk, walking in memory of a loved one. Many take on the Moonlight Walk as a family, not only to remember, but also to help ensure other families can receive the same support as they did. This is a chance to walk with friends and family, to feel connected to a community of people who understand what it means to love and lose someone special. 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That's what they say. Every step you take and every pound you raise helps Treetops continue providing vital care and support to local patients and families when they need it most. Together, we can celebrate loved ones, create lasting memories, and ensure more families receive the care and support they deserve. The date this year is very important. Friday, September the 18th, which in my book is this Friday. It's from 5 p.m. to 10 p.m. in Derby City Centre. 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So when we come back, we've got some celebrity birthdays today. If it's your birthday, happy birthday. We'll find out who you are celebrating your birthday with after this.
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That's the Bee Gees, of course, and you win again from the 1990s, was that? The 1990s? Let's have a look. Oh, 87. 80, can you believe it? 1987. Ah, good tune. Right, I've got to say happy birthday to Diane. Marcus texts in and says, can you say happy birthday to my missus? Diane is celebrating her birthday today. Happy birthday, Diane. Doesn't say how old she is, but we'll leave it like that. We don't like to know how old ladies are. It's not polite. You celebrate it with them. And the following people, Diane. 1967, John Power. English pop singer, songwriter, bass player and guitarist with the 90s band The Lars. Big hit with There She Goes. Born in Allerton in Liverpool. 1959, Morten Harket. Norwegian singer, songwriter with the band Haha. Born in Kongsberg, that's in Norway. Mary Crosby, 1959, celebrating her birthday. American actress. She was Kristen in Dallas, if you can remember that far back. Born in Los Angeles. 1981, Ashley Roberts, American singer, Pussycat Dolls, Don't Ya, and all that. Born in Phoenix, Arizona. And 1978, Ron DeSantis, or Santis, his birthday. American military officer and lawyer. 46, governor of Florida. Born in Jacksonville, Florida. So I had a choice, didn't I? Birthdays. We had a choice of John Power with the Lars. There She Goes. Morten Harket and a Ha record. Or Ashley Roberts and Don't Ya. Which one did I pick? It's this one. Hope you enjoy it. Happy birthday, Morten Harket, 1959. Let's go back a bit to 1985. And one of my favourite Ha singles, Sun Always Shines on TV. Enjoy it.

0: Taking it back a bit, 1985-ish. 85 or 86 for that one, Saha. Morten Harkett's birthday today. Happy birthday, Morten Harkett. Born in 1959. Happy birthday, mate. He's not my mate, but happy birthday, mate, anyway.
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by the genius who was Trevor Horn, or is Trevor Horn, and Crazy. Harry Wash Sound on a Monday. Love music, love Harry Wash. It's Gary here through till four, and it's time for this. It's Monday motivation time. Everybody needs a little bit of motivation on a Monday afternoon, don't they? You're flagging a little bit. Monday afternoon, get the brains going. Get the grey matter just ticking over a little bit more than normal. This hour, then, it's Pop Lines. Been doing this for a couple of weeks now. People seem to like it. Can you name a famous pop song if I give you a line of the pop song? Simple as that. So I'll give you the line. Can you name the famous pop song? 0115 9303 450. On the WhatsApp if you want to take part. 88440.

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10: So we're playing pop lines at the moment. Famous pop song. Here's the line. Here in your arms I've found my paradise. My only chance for happiness. Who sang it? And what's the name of the song? Answer very shortly.

That's, of course, Elvis and JXL from 2002 and a little less conversation. I've got to say hello and a good afternoon to the team at Renshaw Wealth on Bass Street, Ilkeston. They're a member of the Area West Sound 100 Club Business Directory. 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

play that one for Gordon, who's on a Monday, Tuesday and Wednesday morning between 10 and 1. Stevie Nicks, Gordon, and Rooms on Fire, one of another big hits from the stable of Fleetwood Mac. Was chatting about Fleetwood Mac in the office a little bit earlier on. And, yeah, well, there we go. Anyway, let's get this wrapped up, shall we? It's Pop Lines in this hour. I asked you, do you know this line from a famous pop song? The line was, here in your arms, I've found my paradise, my only chance for happiness. If I'd have sang it, you'd have got it straight away because, you know, you'd have got it. Here in your arms, I've found my paradise, my only chance for happiness. What do you think it was? Okay, I'll give you it. Bee Gees. Oh, big shout to Jason and Maggie, actually, who got them right. Got it right. Got this artist and the song right. So, the Bee Gees is correct. So, a ding for that. Well done if you got that right. And also, the answer of the song, the title, was More Than a Woman. Ding if you got that right. And let's play it. Listen out for the line. Here in your arms, I've found my paradise. My only chance for happiness. Here it comes.

That's Pop Lines on a Monday, and it was this time the Bee Gees. I'm More Than a Woman, Here in Your Arms, I've Found My Paradise, My Only Chance for Happiness. Reminds me of the Scala Cinema, that record, with the film Saturday Night Fever, and one of the first films I went to see on my own when I was a young teenager. More than a woman. And just looking at it, and the Scala Cinema opened 113 years ago, can you believe it? September 1913. Just a little bit of trivia there for you. Almost time for the news. We've got The Course coming up and Dreams. So stand by for that. Area What's Sound on a Monday afternoon. It's Gary here through till 4 o'clock. So as I said, the news is coming up. 5 to the hour of 2 o'clock on this Monday afternoon. And The Cause and Dreams. Coming up, the 2 at 2 with Toby Frames. Time with Frode Long Eaton. See it like it, frame it. Stand by for that.

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5: From the Sky News Centre at 2, some breaking news. And Andy Burnham's cancelled all his engagements today and tomorrow following the death of his father, Roy. He had been suffering from Alzheimer's. Meanwhile, Downing Street suggested the Scottish, Welsh and Northern Irish First Ministers should focus on the cost of living rather than constitutional debates. It's after the nationalist politician signed a cooperation agreement which included working together to split from the UK. SNP leader John Swinney says his party's election success in May justifies a second independence vote.
6: What I want to make sure is that the people of Scotland have a choice on their constitutional future because they have expressed a desire to do so and the case merits being asked of the people of Scotland.
5: The RAC says fuel prices are now at their highest level in 4 years. Petrol and diesel have both risen by at least 8p a litre over the past fortnight. A man who was previously jailed for killing a woman in a speedboat crash in London has been sent back to prison for assaulting his girlfriend. 39-year-old Jack Shepherd has been sentenced to 20 months. Reform UK could have to return some of the £72 million it received from two crypto billionaires. The party insists the donations are entirely within the law, but there are proposals going through Parliament to legally cap overseas donations at £100,000. Education Minister Georgia Gould says they'll tackle people trying to buy their way into politics.
7: We're changing the rules because there was overarching concern about the amount of money going into politics, and what we don't want to see is in our democracy is it's not people, you know, individual people are knocking on their door and their views they're influencing elections, but big money, some of it from overseas.
5: Children will no longer be served deep fried food for school dinners in England. Processed meat will only be allowed once a week. That's the latest. I'm Ruth McKee.
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8: Cloud and a few light showers by morning, drier and brighter by afternoon, and feeling quite warm but breezy later. A maximum daytime temperature of 24 Celsius.
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9: Hi and welcome back to the second hour of the afternoon show with me, Gary. Got to say a big shout out to Sally and Percy listening in Underwood. Nice you couldn't tune in. Hope Percy's enjoying it. I'm sure he is.
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2 returns tomorrow afternoon on Joanne of Davis's new show from Tuesday between 1 and 4 o'clock with Toby Frames. Tell me, throw long greeting, see it, like it, frame it. Oh, so it's Monday afternoon. If you have just joined us, if you have just tuned in, good afternoon. It's Gary here, 3 till 4. Welcome back to the second hour of the show. In this hour, we have another marvellous Monday motivation quiz question because everybody needs a bit of motivation on a Monday afternoon. This time it's bands and singers. We're doing that after 2:30. Also chatting about the weekend and the TV series we binged watched over the weekend, like you do. And I wish we hadn't bothered. Tell you all about that a bit later on. Also chatting about everything that's coming up in the Airy Wash area in the weeks and months ahead. Got a good thing to tell you about Kirkallen Green Spaces very soon. Stand by for that as well. Spreading Airy Wash Sound's wings in 2026 with a brand new shiny Airy Wash Sound app. You can message the studio directly from the app. Give it a go, won't you? Give it a go this afternoon. You can also listen to Airy Wash Sound from wherever you are in the world. So where are you listening from today? We've already had Dave text in saying he's listening in Cape Verde. Cape Verde. That's a while away, isn't it? That's not just down the road. Cape Verde. So hi to Dave in Cape Verde. It should be on his maybe first or second margarita by now. I would have thought so. And the music's great as well on this Monday afternoon. Check them all out. Stevie Wonder. And Higher Ground. Love music, love everyone.

Got to say, we shouted Janice got in touch, talking about moral dilemmas, who was a couple of weeks ago. Janice has got a moral dilemma. I'll let you know all about it very shortly. Janice isn't a real name, by the way. That's our secret, if it's got to be. Let you know about that soon. In the meantime, Erie Wash Sound on a Monday afternoon. Phil Collins, Something Happened on the Way.

0: 1990, Phil Collins and Something Happened on the Way. I'm actually reading his autobiography at the moment and it's very, very good. Can recommend that. Right now, on the Sunday the 20th of September, Kirkallam Green Spaces will be hosting walks to protect the Green Belt of Kirkallam and Dale Abbey. They'll also be support the campaign to protect rural England in their centenary year. For people who are fitter, the walk will start at the Cat and Fiddle in Kirkallam at 1:15 p.m. There'll also be a walk for the less fit, which is also boogie friendly, and that will start at the Pioneer Meadows on Worksworth Road at 2:30 p.m. Both walks will finish at the Cat and Fiddle at 3:45 for the main celebrations, light refreshments and activities. Dogs welcome on lead and children must be accompanied by an adult. Please wear sensible footwear. Right, I did mention this moral dilemma that Janice has texted. Actually, Janice is not a real name, and you'll understand why in a minute, because we can't say a real name. So, Janice, moral dilemma. Over the weekend, she says, her friend, Janice's friend, asked whether she liked her new haircut. Now then, Janice says, I didn't like it. Do I tell her the truth, or do I lie? Oh, what would you do? I'll tell you in a minute. Tell you what Janice did in a minute. That's not a real name, by the way. Just so we don't mistake. Janice is not a real name.
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1: So what did Janice do then? What did Janice do? I'll tell you what she did. She lied. That's what she did. She said, of course I like your new haircut. She lied. She didn't like it, really. She lied. What would you have done? I don't know what I'd have done.

all the world. Ariwa Sound on a Monday afternoon. Got to say hi and good afternoon to the team at Root and Chaplin on Tamworth Road, Long Eaton. 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How's your weekend? Hope you had a good one. I'll let you know all about ours. I'll keep it quite short if I can, but we did a lot over the weekend. So it started on Friday, 7:30 a.m. Friday morning, the arrival of Percy, the one-year-old Cocker Spaniel, for the whole day. We had a strategy. This is a strategy we thought. We'd take him out for a walk and tire him out. That's what we thought. So 8:30 a.m. started off. By 12 midday, 14,645 steps, and 6.3 miles later, that's how long it was, we got home. Let me say, we knew we'd been for a walk. On the other hand, Percy could have gone another 6 miles, easily. He went home about 7 p.m. We were in bed by 8:30 p.m. Percy tired us out more than we did him. He's a Cocker Spaniel, he's 1 year old. What do you expect? Saturday night, started watching a series on the telly. I'll tell you all about this. Stand by for this one. On ITVX, with Martin Clunes. Now, I'd not heard anything about this. It's called Out There. Have you seen it? What did you think to it? I'll tell you the second half of it in a minute. Steak for tea, which was nice. From the butchers, even nicer. Sunday, the other half made a crumble. Apple and strawberry, nice. Nice relaxing day, lamb for lunch. Finished off watching Out There with Martin Clunes on ITVX. 6 episodes. Now, here's my honest opinion. I wish I'd have read the write-up before I started watching it. Because after 6 episodes of trauma and folk getting themselves into a right pickle, it ends after 6 hours on a cliffhanger. I was gutted. On a cliffhanger. So I thought, I'll have a look online, find out when the next series is going to be. Oh joy. Read online, ITV have cancelled it altogether. So to sum up, 6 hours of story with no ending. Thanks a lot. On a lighter note, we watched a couple of episodes of Citizen Smith, featuring local lad Robert Lindsay. And that was very, very good. Anyway, if you are looking for something to watch, Out There with Martin Clunes, forget it. You never know what's happening at the end. It's a cliffhanger. Oh, blimey. Frustration set in. I could have kicked the telly in. Drove me crazy.

0: That's Ray Still Looking, and doesn't that sound like Crazy in Love by Beyoncé? I've always thought it, never said it. It does, doesn't it? It does! Oh, that's Ray. Where's my husband? It's Monday Motivation Time, folks. Bands and singers this time. I'm going to give you the answer before 3 o'clock. Three questions. Question one, name two of the Bee Gees. Name two of the Bee Gees. Question two, which group did Enya start her career with? And question three, with which group was Eric Burdon the lead singer? That's three questions. If you want to get in touch, love to hear from you today. 01159 303 450 on the WhatsApp, 8840 on the text. Start your message with the word Erewash. So the three questions again. Name two of the Bee Gees. With which group did Enya start her musical career? And with which group was Eric Burdon the lead singer? Answer before three. That's Monday Motivation, bands and singers. As I said, I will give you the answer before 3 o'clock and a recap as well.
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3: So it's bands and singers at the moment. Name two of the Bee Gees. With which group did Enya start her career with? And with which group was Eric Burdon the lead singer? Gotta say, we shouted Gillian Franklin, Sonny Toton. Two out of three at the moment. How you doing? Glad you're listening on this Monday afternoon.

That's, of course, Joyce Sims and Coming to My Life from the 1980s. Let's do this then, shall we? It's time to give her the answer to the Monday Motivation. Bands and singers this hour. Big shout out to Julie and Frank over in Toton. Sunny Toton. Two out of three. That's good. It's 2 out of 3. So here's the answers then. Are you ready? Name two of the Bee Gees. You could have had Barry. You could have had Morris. Or you could have had Robin. All I need is two of those. Quick ding if you got it right. Well done. Question two. With which group did Enya start her career with? The group was Clannad. If you got it right, well done. Clannad was the answer. And with which group was Eric Burdon the lead singer? This is the 1960s, obviously. Eric Burdon was the lead singer of the Animals. Well done if you got that right. There's your ding. Well done. Do this every Monday. Monday Motivation. Bands and singers in hour two. In hour one, it's Pop Lines. So if you do like your pop music, do tune in every Monday afternoon, won't you? Aim towards the news. Let's get crack on, shall we? Taking it back in time a bit. 1970s. Summer of 1977, I think it was, for Harold Melvin and the Blue Notes. Sound on a Monday. Don't leave me this way. Love music, love Erry Wash.

0: 1977 for Al Melvin, the Blue Notes, and Don't Leave Me This Way. Got to say a big shout out to our friends at MJ Meats at Heena. They do a monthly meat raffle. Still chance to grab a ticket for just £1 each. Prize is £100 worth of meat, a voucher, which is drawn on the first Tuesday each month. The rest of the profit goes to charities Ben's Den and Macmillan as well. MJ Meats are members of the Erie West Sound 100 Club Business Directory, taking advantage of free publicity and priority listings on our website and on air. 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Cost you £100 a year. That equates to less than £2 a week. Well worth it. Oh yes, it is.
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0: Heading towards the news. Heading towards the 3 o'clock news on the Monday afternoon. 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
6: From the Sky News Centre at 3. Scotland's First Minister says Andy Burnham will be the UK's last Prime Minister as he pushed for another independence vote within 5 years. John Swinney signed a cooperation agreement with fellow nationalist leaders in Wales and Northern Ireland. Sinn Féin's Michelle O'Neill is calling for Irish reunification.
7: Our common cause here is the understanding that Westminster does not and will never serve our people well. I think our common cause here is that we have the right to self-determination, and the common cause that we have here is that we need to collectively ensure that that message is heard in Westminster.
6: Downing Street says the Prime Minister feels the leader should be focusing on easing the cost of living instead of constitutional debates. The Ministry of Defence says a member of the UK Armed Forces died in a road traffic incident in Ukraine on Saturday. They say it's not the result of hostile action. Meanwhile, Boris Johnson's revealed he narrowly avoided getting hit by a drone. The former Prime Minister was heading back from Kyiv on a trip with other foreign officials when a train behind his was struck near the Polish border. Mr. Johnson's posted on social media saying the country needs more Western support.
8: They need a joint statement from the West that the destiny of Ukraine is in the West as a free, independent, sovereign country. We haven't heard that for too long.
6: The Prime Minister's cancelled all his engagements today and tomorrow following the death of his father, Roy, from Alzheimer's. Andy Burnham had been due to meet business leaders this afternoon. Speedboat killer Jack Shepherd's been sentenced to 20 months in jail for violently assaulting his girlfriend. He was recalled to prison after attacks in February and June last year, including with barbecue tongs. And the musical Sunday in the Park with George has been cancelled after Wicked stars Ariana Grande and Jonathan Bailey pulled out. The revival had been announced before the singer decided to step back from the spotlight. That's the latest. I'm Ruth McKee.
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9: Cloud and a few light showers by morning, drier and brighter by afternoon, and feeling quite warm but breezy later. A maximum daytime temperature of 24 Celsius.
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10: 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It's Gary here through till 4. Hope you're well.
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taking you back a bit to 1964. That's the Herman's Hermits and I'm into something good. Got to say a big shout and a big hello and a big afternoon to the team at MJP Electrical Services. That's Brisbane Drive in Stapleford. They're a member of the Area Wash Sound 100 Club Business Directory. 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All it'll cost you, 100 quid a year. Brilliant. Right then, what's in the third hour of the show? I shall tell you. Coming up in this hour of the show, Gary's at 3:30, Gary's educational school run sing-along for a Monday afternoon. Two great songs for you and the kids to sing along to on the way back from school. Pop Perfection, request spot around about 3:45. What is your favourite pop song of all time? Let me know. On 0115930350 on the WhatsApp, 8840 on the text, start your message with the word Area Wash, and you could be having your favourite pop song played on this here station, Area Wash Sound, on a Monday afternoon. Or you can do it straight from the app as well. Yeah. Lots happening in Area Wash over the coming days and weeks. I'll let you know where and when. Plus, a great Monday mix of music. All between now and 4 o'clock. Let's keep it coming then with a bit of Kylie and Spinning Around. Area Wash Sound Monday afternoon. Gary here through till 4. Playing some great tunes this afternoon. Hope you agree.

0: Hey, what's up, Monday afternoon? Coldplay and Viva La Vida. 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Coming back then, we've got the school run sing-along around about 3:30. Stand by for that. Two great kids' songs to get you on the way from school.
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taking you back to 1987. That one, that's Wax, Graham Goldman, and Andrew Gold. And Bridge to Your Heart. Very well, Sam, Monday afternoon. Talking a bit earlier on about moral dilemmas. And we had a great moral dilemma about Janice, not her real name. Had a friend had a haircut. She told her that she liked it, and which she didn't really. But another one, Mike, just texted in. He said, Gaz, moral dilemma. A few years back, I was in a shop, browsing as you do, and Mike says that, unfortunately, I broke something really expensive in the shop. Now, no one saw. What do you think I did? Do you think I admitted it? Or do you think I just walked out of the shop? I'll let you know after this. I'll let you know what Mike did after this. It's not his real name, by the way. Another one, I can't say his real name. Mike, what did you do? What would you do? In a shop, break something? Tell anybody, nobody saw? We'll find out what Mike did after this one.

0: a pop quiz, and the question is, how long did Bill Withers hold that note in the song Lovely Day? Put down 18 seconds. That's the answer. 18 seconds. Lovely Day! I tried it myself once. Ah, it's impossible. 18 seconds. Right then, Mike's moral dilemma.
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Mike's Moral Dilemma. I was rudely interrupted. So he went into a shop, broke something expensive. What did he do? Did he confess? Nobody saw him. Or did he just walk out the shop? Mike says, and it's not his real name, he just walked out the shop. He just walked out the shop. I'd have never have done that. Never have done that. No. It's not right, is it? It's not right. Right then, it's time for this. It's Gary's educational school run sing-along. Pop music, in my opinion, should be taught in schools. Here's my little rant. Music is something that stays with you for a lifetime. A song will always bring back a memory. It can make you sad, it can make you smile. And it's, answer me this. Why does music always sound better when it comes on the radio? I don't know. So, for today, educational school run sing-along. My kids, they might not know the records. It's up to you, the parent, grandparent, carer, whatever you're doing, to educate them. Get them home, play them some records by the artist I want to play for you. Let's crack on, shall we? The first one from the 1990s. You'll like this, Mum and Dad.

0: Gary's educational school run sing-along for a Monday afternoon. Educate the kids into Blue and Fly By. Early 2000s, I think that was. Wind the windows down, just a little bit. Turn the radio up. And sing along to the tunes on the educational school run sing-along.
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0: yeah, they'll enjoy it. They'll enjoy the music. Get them into the music. Should be taught in schools, music should. Like that, pop music should be taught in school, in my opinion. Anyway, it returns next week. Don't forget as well about the Long Eaton Youth Club. 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That's 6 to 8pm, San Diego Methodist Church, Bennett Street, Ilkeston. That's for 11 to 16 year olds. Petersham Multisports Club, every Thursday, 5 till 7pm. Yeah, for 8 to 16 year olds. They're all grouped by age. Free to attend, just turn up and there are prizes to be won. Oh. As I said, the school run sing-along returns next Monday afternoon. When we come back, we have got our Pop Perfection request spot. That's coming up very, very soon. So stand by for that. This week is the turn of...
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Diana Ross and the Supremes, and You Can't Hurry Love. When we come back after Friction Factory and Feels Like Heaven, we've got the Pop Perfection request spot, and this week is the turn of Sean from Ilkeston. Sent me a nice WhatsApp in the week, and we shall be reading his perfect pop record after this one.

0: It's Monday afternoon. It's that time once again, just before 4 o'clock on a Monday afternoon. Do it every Monday. It's the Pop Perfection request spot. So here we go. Pop Perfection request spot this week. Every Monday, just before 4 p.m. we do it. You could hear your favourite song played on the radio here at Erriwash Sound. Just let me know the song and a few details and I'll do the rest. It could be a favourite song from your childhood, a song that reminds you of a certain time growing up, maybe. Whatever song it is, let me know on 0115 930 350. WhatsApp 88440 on the text. 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Or you can even write to me. Gary Pilkington, care of Erriwash Sound, the Media Centre, Vernon Street, Ilkeston. Do it soon. I'd love to hear from you. Right, so today's is from a guy called Sean. Hi, Sean, from Ilkeston. Says, hi, guys, really love your request spot on a Monday afternoon. It's great to hear people's memories of favourite songs on the radio. Mine takes me back to around about 1973. My mum and dad always liked music, and the house has always had the radio on, unfiltered music. My dad's record collection consisted of Frank Sinatra, Ella Fitzgerald, Shirley Bassey, Jack Jones. And there wasn't a lot of music I liked from the 1970s, being a young teenager. So, one day, me and my sister were surprised when he came home from work with something for us to listen to on the record player. He said it was fantastic and we would love it. So he turned on the record player, put the 7-inch record on the turntable and turned it up. What came out of the speakers became a favourite of mine and my sister's still to this day, and I still love it to this day. Sean says, if you could play my favourite song for me, Gary, I would really, really appreciate it. Shall we do it? Shall we do it?
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0: So for Sean in Ilkeston, his favourite song that his dad brought back from work, put on the turntable, said, have a listen to this, became a firm favourite with Sean and his sister, is this one. It's the Osmonds and Crazy Horses. Enjoy.

from 1973. That's, of course, the Osmonds and Crazy Horses. For Sean on this Monday afternoon, that was one of his favourite records from his youth. And he also says, he's going to say at the end of the WhatsApp, that he loved the cartoon version of the Osmonds on the telly in the 1970s, and also the Jackson 5. He liked them as well. Cartoon version of the Jackson 5 on telly, on kids' telly. I do remember them myself, and yeah, it's very good, wasn't it? I really, really enjoyed them myself. That's about it for me today. Don't forget, everything returns next Monday. Pop Perfection request spot. If you want your favourite record playing on the radio, just let me know. You know the numbers. Get in touch. Gary Pilkington, that's me. Care of Very West Sound. If you want to write to me, the Media Centre, Vernon Street, Ilkeston. I'll see you next Monday between 1 and 4. Actually, think about it then. Have a great Monday afternoon. See you soon. Coming up, Lee Everest, 4 o'clock, which is around about 3 minutes' time. 4 till 7 for the Drive Time Show. Mark Bennett, Alternative 80s, from 7 through till 9. Nick Richardson's here, 9 till 11, with The Late Show and The Late Night Wind Down. I'm off for a lie down. See you soon. Have a great Monday afternoon. Take care. See ya. Leave you with Roxy Music and Angel Eyes.

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4: From the Sky News Centre at 4, the leaders of Scotland, Wales and Northern Ireland say Westminster is not working as they push for more powers. The heads of the SNP, Plaid Cymru and Sinn Féin, have signed a cooperation agreement. The Prime Minister signalled any vote on independence is off limits. But Welsh First Minister, Rhun ap Iorwerth, says it should be up to the people.
5: Wales, of course, is a nation. We should have the powers, the resources, the fair treatment we need as a nation to build the future our people deserve.
4: A member of the British Armed Forces has died in a road traffic incident in Ukraine over the weekend. Earlier today, former Prime Minister Boris Johnson revealed that he narrowly missed being caught up in a Russian drone strike while he was visiting the country. Two 25-year-old men have died during yesterday's Great North Run. Organisers say the men, who are both from the northeast of England, died after collapsing at the event. The House of Lords are debating the issue of political donations. It's after two separate gifts of £36 million were given to Reform UK by billionaires. The government's looking to bring in a cap of £100,000 per year for British citizens living abroad. General Secretary of the TUC, Paul Novak, says the donations put democracy in crisis.
6: Let no one tell you there is any similarity between care workers chipping in a few quid a year through their union and a party bought and paid for by billionaires.
4: There's been a spike in oil and gas prices following further escalation of the conflict in the Middle East. Houthi rebels have captured a key point on one of the shipping routes being used as an alternative to the Strait of Hormuz. And deep-fried food will be off the dinner menu for kids in schools in England. New rules also mean desserts must either contain or be served up with fruit. That's the latest. I'm Ruth McKee.
7: And from Erewash Sound, I'm Ian Perry. Ilkeston police officers are appealing for video footage to help tackle antisocial driving in the town. A plan has been put into place following reports about gangs of cars being driven irresponsibly on Shallons Way during August. Work will be carried out with Erewash Borough Council via a public spaces protection order, which was implemented last year. Number plate recognition will be used as part of the response, but whilst Councillor Becca Everett said footage was being reviewed to identify offenders, local residents were also needed to support the process. An annual ploughing match and country show is approaching its centenary. According to Mapley History, a friendly argument in 1924 about who could plough the straightest furrow led to the formation of the West Hallam and District Ploughing and Hedge Cutting Society and an annual match. This year's contest, taking place in Brixton on the 20th of this month, will see Erewash Mayor Councillor Greg Maskelyk take a role as judge and guest to present the winning trophy. Councillor Maskelyk described the event as a wonderful, long-standing tradition which was keeping skills alive while bringing the community together. In Erewash Town Sport, there was more disappointment for Ilkeston Town FC on Saturday. Despite a Dwyer goal early in the second half to narrow a 2-0 deficit, they conceded a third shortly before the hour to lose 3-1 at Workington. At Grange Park, Long Eaton United secured their first point of the season with a 0-0 draw against Basford United. Borrowash Victoria played out an exciting 2-2 draw at Michelover Royal British Legion, while San Diego Town took a pleasing 1-0 win at Selston FC with a swift strike 3 minutes from the end of the first half. There's more news online at erewashsound.com.
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7: After a mild but increasingly cloudy night with heavy rain, early conditions clearing, leaving brighter, fresher conditions with some warm sunny spells, although cloudier in the west with a chance of some isolated showers. After an overnight low of 12 Celsius, a daytime high of 22 Celsius.
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8: Good afternoon. Thanks very much for afternoons, as always. And it's Lee Everest here on your way home for Monday, the 14th of September here on Erewash Sound. Good afternoon to you. Hope you're doing good this afternoon. We've got some great songs on the way, including Tea Time Toe Tappers this afternoon. And we're going to start with this.
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1: bit of George Michael on Erewash Sound. Good afternoon to you. Welcome along to the show. It's Drive for a Monday afternoon on Erewash Sound. And thanks, of course, to the afternoon show, as always, for a great show. Back tomorrow afternoon at 1. And we're taking you through till 7 o'clock this evening. Hope you had a good weekend then. Do you know what? I want to just share this with you. I made a mean roast dinner yesterday. I really did make a proper mean roast dinner with proper roast potatoes, roast chicken, the works. It was a lovely, I tell you. My God, I could eat it for days, do you know what I mean? Anyway, did that yesterday, bit of a chilled out day Saturday, did some admin. Do you know what though, being a DJ, I spent Saturday afternoon doing my DJ admin, sorting music out, yeah. Sorting through, you're always sorting through music as a DJ and listening to stuff, and a lot of it's older stuff as well that I was sorting out for other projects that I'm doing, so yeah. Busy weekend doing that, but a good weekend, and a lovely glass of vino on Saturday afternoon as well, I might add. Hope you're doing good this afternoon. Hope you had a good day, whatever you've been up to. I've got a bit of a public service announcement to make to you as well after 5 o'clock on the show today, so listen out for that. Don't worry, I'm not going anywhere. Well, I am going somewhere, not just yet though, but I'm not going anywhere immediately. But there will be a public service announcement about my working hours coming up after 5 o'clock. Good afternoon, by the way, to the team that MJ Meats Limited. Gosh, struggled to get it out there. MJ Meats Limited on Wilmot Street in Menhennor. They are a member of the Erewash Sound 100 Club Business Directory. 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The 100 Club is £100 a year, and it's got some great benefits attached to it as well, including on-air mentions like that and some other stuff too. Check it out today over at erewashsound.com. I endear you to join. Right, music-wise, on the way, we're going to play you some Go West straight after this. Lola's Scene now.

0: Go West and I Don't Look Down. Place here on Erewash Sound. Love music, love Erewash Sound. Great. And also the Shapeshifters with Lola's Theme. More like that to come this afternoon, including some Tea Time Toe Tappers at 5.30. We're going to take a look at the roads for the first time this afternoon next. And then music on the way from Casey and the Sunshine Band. Also, No Doubt as well.
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9: A52 eastbound, there's heavy traffic and a lane closed from A6514 to West Bridgeford, causing delays of up to 30 minutes. Ladywood Road in Kirkhallam, there's heavy traffic from Vine Farm close to the Bull's Head Junction. Bostock's Lane in Long Eaton, there's congestion from Longmoor Road to Derby Road. In Woolerton, is congested from Woolerton Vale to Trowell Road. In Lenton Abbey, there's heavy traffic from Derby Road to Arleston Drive. And Tamworth Road in Leicestershire, there are delays due to roadworks from Aldi Distribution Centre to Netherfield Lane. On the railways, at Long Eaton and Ilkeston, trains are departing without significant delays in the next hour. There's more travel news on our website at erewashsound.com.

No Doubt and Don't Speak, and also Casey and the Sunshine Band play here on Erewash Sound. Love music, love Erewash. I was going to say something really obscure then, like 30 past four. You don't say it like that, it's 4:30. My producer's looking at me in horror, by the way. Right, let's continue with this, shall we?

0: Alex Warren and also Terence Trent D'Arby there with Wishing Well on Drive on Aerowash Sound. Love music, love Aerowash. I was talking about my producer looking at me in horror about that last link. By the way, we are looking for some new producers for this show. So I'm going to an early morning show later on in the year. We're going to launch a brand new Drive Time show in just a few weeks' time. 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

A6002 eastbound, there's delays due to roadworks from Ilkeston Road to Bilborough Road. And Tamworth Road in Sawley is congested due to roadworks from Wilne Road to the M1 bridge. On the railways, at Long Eaton and Ilkeston, trains are departing without significant delays in the next hour. 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

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Quarter to five now. We've got your latest news headlines on the way in about 15 minutes and the local stories from our newsroom at Aerowash Sound. Taylor Swift on the way, music-wise. First of all, the Ace of Base.

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6: Sunny Sky News Centre at 5. Downing Street suggested the Scottish, Welsh and Northern Irish First Ministers should focus on the cost of living rather than constitutional debates. It's after the nationalist politician signed a cooperation agreement which included working together to separate from the UK. SNP leader John Swinney says his party's election success in May justifies a second independence vote.
7: What I want to make sure is that the people of Scotland have a choice on their constitutional future, because they have expressed a desire to do so and the case merits being asked of the people of Scotland.
6: Meanwhile, Andy Burnham is taking a short break after the death of his father. Roy had been suffering with advanced Alzheimer's disease. A British soldier has died in Ukraine in a road traffic accident. The Ministry of Defence says a small number of service personnel are in operation in the country protecting diplomats. The House of Lords is debating plans to cap political donations from Britons overseas, as Downing Street says the current proposals aren't the limit of their ambitions. Two £36 million donations to Reform UK have intensified calls for new rules. After weeks of hints, Oasis have confirmed they're going on tour again next year. They'll play 38 shows, including in Glasgow, Manchester and 4 at Knebworth in Hertfordshire. Fans have until Thursday to register for a code allowing them to buy a ticket. Our correspondent Katie Spencer says the band's trying to avoid the long queues experienced last time.
8: And I think importantly for fans, they're fixing those prices as well, because last time, of course, you got various stories of people seeming to think that it was one price as they sort of entered the sale, and then finding the ticket prices had absolutely escalated.
6: And strong demand for dresses has helped boost sales at Jigsaw. The fashion firms revealed a jump of 18% for the 6 months to July.
4: And from Erewash Sound, I'm Ian Perry. Ilkeston police officers are appealing for video footage to help tackle antisocial driving in the town. A plan has been put into place following reports about gangs of cars being driven irresponsibly on Shallon's Way during August. Work will be carried out with Erewash Borough Council via a public spaces protection order, which was implemented last year. Number plate recognition will be used as part of the response, but whilst Councillor Becca Everett said footage was being reviewed to identify offenders, local residents were also needed to support the process. An annual ploughing match and country show is approaching its centenary. According to Mapley history, a friendly argument in 1924 about who could plough the straightest furrow led to the formation of the West Hallam and District Ploughing and Hedge Cutting Society and an annual match. This year's contest, taking place in Brixton on the 20th of this month, will see Erewash Mayor Councillor Greg Maskelyne take a role as judge and guest to present the winning trophy. Councillor Maskelyne described the event as a wonderful, long-standing tradition which was keeping skills alive while bringing the community together. In Erewash Town Sport, there was more disappointment for Ilkeston Town FC on Saturday. Despite a Dwyer goal early in the second half to narrow a 2-0 deficit, they conceded a third shortly before the hour to lose 3-1 at Workington. At Grange Park, Long Eaton United secured their first point of the season with a 0-0 draw against Basford United. Bollawash Victoria played out an exciting 2-2 draw at Michelover Royal British Legion, while San Diego Town took a pleasing 1-0 win at Selston FC with a swift strike 3 minutes from the end of the first half. There's more news online at erewashsound.com.
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4: After a mild but increasingly cloudy night with heavy rain, early conditions clearing, leaving brighter, fresher conditions with some warm sunny spells, although cloudier in the west with a chance of some isolated showers. After an overnight low of 12 Celsius, a daytime high of 22 Celsius.
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0: Just after five on your way home. Tea time, Toad Tap is about 20 minutes away here on Monday's Drive Home on Erewash Sound. And I've got a public service announcement to make to you as well. That's coming up in the next 10 minutes. First of all, Stella Lefty in Boston, and also Imagination to get us going for the second hour.
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Imagination on Drive on Erewash Sound. Love music, love Erewash, and also Stella Lefty as well with Boston on your way home. It's 5:10, Monday night. Good evening, Lee Everest here with you at the controls. Hope you're doing good then. So I've got a bit of a public service announcement, and I've been making announcements all week last week. So the first public, actually there's two public service announcements I need to talk to you about. So listen up very carefully, okay? This is your moment to pay attention to the show. Right. First public service announcement is, as I said earlier on, I'm leaving this show in a few weeks' time. We're going to start a brand new Drive Time show with a brand new presenter, although they're not brand new. It's somebody that's familiar with you, somebody you know from the Erewash Sound family, someone that's been on the station a long time. So you're going to be in very, very safe hands when I move off to my new home, which is going to be very early mornings before Paul Stacey. I'm going to be on in the mornings, the first voice you hear of the day on Erewash Sound. So that's very exciting for me. Not excited about the 3:30 alarm call. I have been getting up early these last few weeks. I've been trying to sort of get myself conditioned into getting up at 3-4 o'clock in the morning. So yeah, anyway, it's not been a pretty sight at 3:30 in the morning in my house. Most mornings just end up going straight back to bed anyway, or cancelling the alarm. Hope I don't do that on the real show. So I've been having some test runs, you know, getting up early and practicing and stuff early in the morning. So that's what's happening to me. That's the first public service announcement. Yeah, we're going to get a brand new presenter. We're looking for production staff to help this new presenter as well on Drive. Hello at erewashsound.com if you're interested in getting involved with that. We're looking for commitment of 3 hours a week from five different people. So that's one different person a day producing the show alongside the presenter, helping them with content and features and stuff like that. If you're interested in that opportunity, coming to work for us at Erewash Sound, then do drop us a line to hello@erewashsound.com, please. It is a voluntary position, though, and we're asking for a commitment of 3 hours a week from each individual. So that's that one. Second public service announcement is, I thought I'd warn you, I'm taking next week off, on holiday next week. So you're going to get the standing crew filling in for me. Standing squad, as they called it. They put the call out last week for assistance to cover the show. So you're going to get some standing presenters next week on this slot, and then I return the week after. Taking a bit of a week to chillax. I'm not going away anywhere, by the way. I'm not actually going on holiday anywhere. I'm just taking a week off at home, but a week away from the radio to chill out. And there we are. So I thought I'd warn you about that, just in case you were wondering where I was. Because I knew you probably think I was leaving the show, didn't you? You know, I have been saying I'm leaving, which is true. But I didn't want to spring it on you and think it's next week when it's not, you know. So I am just taking a week's holiday next week. I hope we cleared that up. Right, shall we continue? Want to give a big shout out to Sharon. She wrote into the show and asked for this

0: 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They're a member of the Earl Rochdale 100 Club Business Directory. £100 a year to be on the directory. 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Check out the 100 Club Business Directory today over at earlrochdale.com. And I've got Lady Gaga to play you next and Alejandro.
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8: A52 heading eastbound. There's stationary traffic and a lane closed from A6514 to West Bridgeford with delays of around 35 minutes. A52 eastbound. There's queuing traffic from Woodside Road to Clifton Boulevard. Tamworth Road in Long Eaton. There's heavy traffic and the carriageway is reduced to one lane from Lower Brook Street to the Green. Longmoor Road in Long Eaton. There's heavy traffic from Longmoor Lane to Wilsthorpe Island. A6005 heading southbound. There's delays due to roadworks from Beeston Road to Queen's Road. And M1 northbound. There's slow traffic from A52 junction 25 to A610 junction 26. On the railways, at Long Eaton, the 1733 East Midlands Railway service to Matlock has been cancelled. And at Ilkeston, trains are departing without significant delays in the next hour. There's more travel news on our website at aerowashsound.com.
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Big shout out to Stella. She's been in touch and said, Lee, you pronounce that Alejandro very, very nicely. She says, I'm Spanish and you got it just about right. Alejandro. Alejandro. Is that right? I think so. Anyway. Yeah, I think so. Producer's waving at me. Got to get on with the show, do you know what I mean? It's nearly 5:30. It's time for Tea Time Toe Tappers. Let's

0: 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And on the way next, I've got your traffic and travel. It's 20 to 6. News headlines on the way at 6 o'clock from the Sky News Centre and the local news. Traffic and travel and Sienna Spyro too.
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Westwood, there's heavy traffic from Ryegrass Road to Lime Lane. In Sandiacre, there's stationary traffic from Longmore Road to the M1 and A52 Island. Station Road in Ilkeston, there's stationary traffic from Station Road to Kedleston Drive. And Tamworth Road in Sawley, there's stationary traffic due to roadworks from Wilne Road to the M1 Bridge. On the railways at Long Eaton, the 18:10 cross-country service to Nottingham is delayed by 16 minutes. And at Ilkeston, trains are departing without significant delays in the next hour. 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

Sienna Spyro and Great Expectation here on Erewash Sound. Love music, love Erewash. Now, I need to have a look at that song because it is in the, I think it's in the top 10, isn't it? Let's have a look. I'm having a look at the official charts now. No, it's not. She's at number 11 with Die on This Hill. There we are. I thought that one was in the top 10, to be honest with you. Shows how much I know, doesn't it? Just saying. Anyway, it's all fun, isn't it? It's 6:15. It's Lee here on your way home. Good evening. Monday night. First working day of the week. And is it the second full week back at school this week, isn't it, I think? Big shout out to you if you're

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1: night.
0: David Guetta and Little Mix. It's Heartbreak Anthem and also M People as well. Both tunes sounding very Friday night indeed on your drive home for Monday on Erebos Sound. Big shout out to Olivia. She's got us locked in tonight on our way home. Hello to Shelley as well. And right now, approaching 6 o'clock, let's get the latest news headlines.
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7: From the Sky News Centre at 6, Scotland's First Minister says Andy Burnham will be the UK's last Prime Minister as he pushed for another independence vote within 5 years. John Swinney signed a cooperation agreement with fellow nationalist leaders in Wales and Northern Ireland. Sinn Féin's Michelle O'Neill is calling for Irish reunification.
8: Our common cause here is the understanding that Westminster does not and will never serve our people well. I think our common cause here is that we have the right to self-determination, and the common cause that we have here is that we need to collectively ensure that that message is heard in Westminster.
7: Downing Street says the Prime Minister feels the leaders should be focusing on easing the cost of living. A man's admitted to drugging and raping his wife without her knowledge over a period of 2 decades. The defendant, who's in his 60s and from Stockport in Greater Manchester, pleaded guilty to offences between 2004 and 2025. The House of Lords is debating plans to cap political donations from Britons overseas, as Downing Street says the current proposals aren't the limit of their ambitions. Two £36 million donations to Reform UK have intensified calls for new rules. Nigel Farage's party insists the contributions are legal under today's laws. Housing Secretary Angela Rayner attacked them at the TUC conference in Brighton.
9: Nigel Farage's sugar daddies made their money in crypto, but there's nothing cryptic about their motives. They know full well that a reform government will act in their interests, not the public interest.
7: The government's looking at nationalising the UK's third largest steelworks. Ministers are said to be engaging directly in the sale of Speciality Steel UK. Two participants in yesterday's Great North Run have died. The men, who are both 25, collapsed during the half marathon. And Oasis have confirmed a return to Nebworth. They'll play 4 shows there next year. That's the latest. I'm Ruth McKee.
6: And from Erewash Sound, I'm Ian Perry. Ilkeston police officers are appealing for video footage to help tackle antisocial driving in the town. A plan has been put into place following reports about gangs of cars being driven irresponsibly on Shallons Way during August. Work will be carried out with Erewash Borough Council via a public spaces protection order, which was implemented last year. Number plate recognition will be used as part of the response, but whilst Councillor Becca Everett said footage was being reviewed to identify offenders, local residents were also needed to support the process. An annual ploughing match and country show is approaching its centenary. According to Mapley History, a friendly argument in 1924 about who could plough the straightest furrow led to the formation of the West Hallam and District Ploughing and Hedge Cutting Society and an annual match. This year's contest, taking place in Brixton on the 20th of this month, will see Erewash Mayor Councillor Greg Maskelyk take a role as judge and guest to present the winning trophy. Councillor Maskelyk described the event as a wonderful, long-standing tradition which was keeping skills alive whilst bringing the community together. In Erewash Town Sport, there was more disappointment for Ilkeston Town FC on Saturday. Despite a Dwyer goal early in the second half to narrow a 2-0 deficit, they conceded a third shortly before the hour to lose 3-1 at Workington. At Grange Park, Long Eaton United secured their first point of the season with a 0-0 draw against Basford United. Borrowash Victoria played out an exciting 2-2 draw at Mickleover Royal British Legion, while Sandy Acre Town took a pleasing 1-0 win at Selston FC with a swift strike 3 minutes from the end of the first half. There's more news online at erewashsound.com.
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6: After a mild but increasingly cloudy night with heavy rain, early conditions clearing, leaving brighter, fresher conditions with some warm sunny spells, although cloudier in the west with a chance of some isolated showers. After an overnight low of 12 Celsius, a daytime high of 22 Celsius.
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0: 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Here we go into the final hour. Mark's on the way at 7 with Alternative 80s, which is a great show. If you're into your 80s music, Mark has got something for you from 7 o'clock here on Erewash Sound. James Arthur and Anne-Marie to play very shortly. First of all, let's get this on.
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1: 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It's getting dark very early now, isn't it? My God, just after 7 o'clock this evening, sun's going down. We were talking in the front room on Friday night saying, my God, it's only 8 o'clock and it's pitch black outside. Must have been getting towards Christmas.

0: T-Rex and Get It On, and also Mariah Carey. Yes, that's amazing how quickly those evenings draw in, isn't it? I mean, looking at the sunset times now, and it's it's just like sunset at 7:20. Going back to tomorrow, it's just after 7:10 in the Erewash area. So there we are. Right, 6:20 on the way next. Then I've got Culture Club and James Blunt to play you straight after this.
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8: A52 eastbound, there's congestion and a lane closed from A6514 to West Bridgeford with delays of up to 30 minutes. A52 eastbound, there's congestion from Woodside Road to Clifton Boulevard. A610 eastbound, there's heavy traffic from M1 Junction 26 to Nuttall Island. A453 northbound, there's stationary traffic from Clifton Boulevard to Castle Boulevard, causing delays of up to 30 minutes. Tamworth Road in Leicestershire, there's congestion due to roadworks from Aldi Distribution Centre to Netherfield Lane. And A6005 heading southbound, there's stationary traffic due to roadworks from Beeston Road to Queen's Road. On the railways at Long Eaton and Ilkeston, trains are departing without significant delays in the next hour. There's more travel news on our website at erewashsound.com.
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James Blunt and Taste Like Summer, and also Culture Club, Karma Chameleon. I did a brilliant DJ set with that about 2 years ago. I did a birthday party abroad, actually. Did a birthday party in Europe, DJed at it, and I did a brilliant mix of it. I was mixing the Stongs, and I got that song on, and I got it to the middle of the beat on the extended 12-inch version and just left it on the beat for the birthday cake for about 10 minutes, just looping. It was one of my best moments as a DJ, really was. Really proud of that. And the guy was really happy who had the birthday party too. Right, let's continue with the music.

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8: A52 eastbound, there are delays and a lane closed from Lenton Lane to West Bridgeford, causing delays of around 25 minutes. A610 heading eastbound, there's heavy traffic from M1 Junction 26 to Nuttall Island. Tamworth Road in Leicestershire, there are delays due to roadworks from Aldi Distribution Centre to Netherfield Lane. And A453 northbound, it's slow moving from Tottle Road to Castle Boulevard, causing delays of around 20 minutes. On the railways, at Long Eaton and Ilkeston, trains are departing without significant delays in the next hour. There's more travel news on our website at errolwatchsound.com.
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Olivia Dean, Man I Need, and also Prefab Sprout with the King of Rock and Roll here on Erewash Sound. 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Nearly 7 o'clock then, it's 10 to 7 on Drive, and on the way, Alternative 80s with Mark from 7 o'clock. Big shout out to Kathy, who's got us locked in this afternoon. Want to shout out Karen as well, the K's. Karen's been in touch and says, Lee, sounding good this evening on the radio, just doing some dinner for the kids and enjoying the tunes. I'd love to hear a disco classic. We might entertain you for the end of the show, Karen, and play your big disco classic in a few minutes. Erewash Sound Drive, first of all, with Orange Box Self Storage, offering secure, flexible, affordable personal business storage and workspace across the borough in Long Eaton, Ilkeston, Derby and Beeston, sponsor of us here on Drive on Erewash Sound, and we thank you very much. Right, there we go. Let's get this on then. A couple more songs to go before the Alternative 80s show takes over at 7. And right now, the Spin Doctors, and I promise you, Karen, a big disco classic to finish with today. It's on the way.

0: Sister Sledge, especially for Karen then on Errol Sound, to finish us off with, and the Spin Doctors with Two Princes as well. Thanks very much for your company this afternoon, stroke this evening on Drive. It's been an absolute pleasure delivering the tunes to you. I'm back tomorrow afternoon from 4 o'clock. Alternative 80s with Mark Bennett on the way next, playing you some big 80s tunes for a Monday night here on Errol Sound. Looking forward to that show as well. Coming up to 7 o'clock then, your latest news headlines on the way, and I'll see you tomorrow.
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4: From the Sky News Centre at 7. A man's admitted drugging his wife so that he could rape and sexually abuse her over more than two decades. The defendant, who's in his 60s and from the Stockport area, has pleaded guilty to a total of 60 charges between 2004 and his arrest in October last year. Our correspondent Greg Milam says others are also accused of sex offences relating to the same victim.
5: 12 other men are due to stand trial for alleged offences against the same victim here at Manchester Crown Court. They're aged from their late 20s to their mid-70s. Those offences alleged to have happened between 2018 and 2025. Those 12 men deny the charges that they face.
4: The First Ministers of Scotland, Wales and Northern Ireland have told the government it needs to prepare for significant constitutional change. They declared Westminster's time is coming to an end. Two runners in yesterday's Great North Run have died. The men, who are both 25 and from northeast England, collapsed during the half marathon. Peers are debating plans to cap political donations from British people living abroad after headline-grabbing gifts to Reform UK over the weekend. Two crypto billionaires donated £36 million each to Nigel Farage's party. Schools in England will have to cut down on cake under new food standards. From next September, they must be served with fruit. Deep fried food will also be banned. Naomi Duncan from the charity Chefs in Schools says the change is welcome.
6: So we see so many, you know, good caterers, good school chefs delivering really, really great school food. And then on the flip side, we see other kitchens where that's just not being adhered to. So I think for me, the kind of the jewel of having a set of agreed standards that everybody has to comply with is just something that's really exciting.
4: And Oasis have announced they're returning to Nebworth 30 years after their iconic gigs there. The shows are part of the second leg of their comeback tour. That's the latest. I'm Ruth McKee.
7: And from Errol Sound, I'm Ian Perry. Ilkeston police officers are appealing for video footage to help tackle antisocial driving in the town. A plan has been put into place following reports about gangs of cars being driven irresponsibly on Shallons Way during August. Work will be carried out with Errol Washborough Council via a public spaces protection order, which was implemented last year. Number plate recognition will be used as part of the response, but whilst Councillor Becca Everett said footage was being reviewed to identify offenders, local residents were also needed to support the process. An annual ploughing match and country show is approaching its centenary. According to Mapley history, a friendly argument in 1924 about who could plough the straightest furrow led to the formation of the West Hallam and District Ploughing and Hedge Cutting Society and an annual match. This year's contest, taking place in Brixton on the 20th of this month, will see Erewash Mayor Councillor Greg Maskelyne take a role as judge and guest to present the winning trophy. Councillor Maskelyne described the event as a wonderful, long-standing tradition which was keeping skills alive while bringing the community together. In Erewash Town Sport, there was more disappointment for Ilkeston Town FC on Saturday. Despite a Dwyer goal early in the second half to narrow a 2-0 deficit, they conceded a third shortly before the hour to lose 3-1 at Workington. At Grange Park, Long Eaton United secured their first point of the season with a 0-0 draw against Basford United. Bollawash Victoria played out an exciting 2-2 draw at Mickleover Royal British Legion, while Sandyacre Town took a pleasing 1-0 win at Selston FC with a swift strike 3 minutes from the end of the first half. There's more news online at erewashsound.com.
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7: After a mild but increasingly cloudy night with heavy rain, early conditions clearing, leaving brighter, fresher conditions with some warm sunny spells, although cloudier in the west with a chance of some isolated showers. After an overnight low of 12 Celsius, a daytime high of 20. 22 Celsius.
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9: You're still on 7:05 right now, official Monday, 14th September 2026. Thank you, as always, to the news and weather teams, their respective bits and pieces. Some of the news team there back at 8, while the rest of the news team and the weather team are at home with the feet up because the day's up. And they'll be back at 8. Thank you also to Eros Drive for the previous 3 hours on this ear wireless. That's back again tomorrow from 4. Alternative 80 it is then. Mr. B here presiding over proceedings for you through until 9. We have to play for you soon Bad Manners. The Beautiful South there on momentarily. But at this time, the first of four tracks from our featured artists this week on the programme, who are Visage. A very good evening to you.
10: This is 157th Street, 145th will be next. The anchor of the closing doors.

Love music, love Erewash. We are Erewash Sound, alternative 80s first hour underway right now with Mr. B. That was Bad Manners just there, and Can Can. It was quite the sight on Top of the Pops when that was out, and Buster Blood Vessel was far larger then than he is now. Something to behold it was. Before that, Beautiful South, You Keep It All In, and we start off with the first of four tracks we have for you this week from our featured artist Visage, and played you Visage. Here's Hazy Fantasy now, John Wayne Is Big Leggy on Alternative 80s on Erewash Sound.

Hazy Fantasia there, and John Wayne is Big Leggy. Ahead of this week's Then and Now, here's a track from Hazel Dean, Searching, on Alternative 80s on Arrow Sound.

Hazeldine there, and Searching, part of the Stock Aitken and Waterman stable, she was. It's now time for this week's Then and Now, just turned 20 past 7, incidentally, so I play a tune that was out in the 80s, and one from more nowadays, and this week featuring Bryan Adams.

0: Then and now, an alternative Oasis for this week featuring Brian Adams, still certainly recording and touring these days. A little more understanding just there, recent one from him, and before that from the 80s we had Run To You. Keep an eye here then, our second track's all set to go from our featured artist Visage. We're going to be playing for you a familiar one for good measure momentarily, Fade To Grey.
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That's Visage there. It's probably their arguably best known single, Fade to Grey. It does self-translate as well, as the lyrics in French are sung either before or after in English. There we are then. Little known factlet for you. We'll go off to the end of the 1980s now for this one from the London Boys. This is London Nights on Alternative 80s on RR Sound.

That's London Boys for you and London Nights from the latter part of the 1980s. Certainly one that's disappeared from any form of airplay these days. And maybe right, or maybe wrong, who knows actually. Bob Marley and the Wailers don't seem to get many outings on the wireless these days, so we thought we'd rectify that in alternative 80s with this one, Buffalo Soldier.

That's the way it turned in the great Bob Marley there, our Church of 80s on Error Sound, along with the Wailers doing Buffalo Soldier. In the next hour, we'll have another couple of tracks from our featured artist Visage. We'll go into the 12-inch zone as well. We'll play you a 12-inch single. That and much more to come in the next hour. Meanwhile, level 42 right now on Alternative 80s on Error Sound with The Sun Goes Down.

That's level 42 there, and the sun goes down. They're certainly still around our level 42 as well, and do tour from time to time. TransX, they did Living on Video around the mid-80s, I think it may have been. An act that is essentially a producer from the Canada area of Erewash Valley. Also did this one, 3D Dance.

Transacts there and the 3D Dance, the new scene they've assembled for the news at 8. We'll get to their turn on this ear wireless with this one for you now from John and Vangelis. I'll Find My Way Home on Alternative 80s on Error Sound, where indeed the news will be next.

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4: On Sky News Centre at 8. A man's pleaded guilty to drugging and raping his wife between 2004 and last year. He's in his 60s and from Stockport in Greater Manchester, but legal reasons mean he can't be named. There's a united message among First Ministers of Wales, Scotland and Northern Ireland.
5: Westminster is not working.
6: For the first time, there are First Ministers in Scotland, Wales and Northern Ireland who believe that their countries should decide their own future.
7: Our common cause here is the understanding that Westminster does not and will never serve our people well.
4: That's Plaid Cymru's Rhun Ap Iorwerth, the SNP's John Swinney and Michelle O'Neill of Sinn Féin. They've met in Cardiff to discuss leaving the UK. Downing Street says it believes strongly in the union. Donald Trump's dismissed warnings that AI could take over the world as a hoax. It follows some leading companies in the sector suggesting they'd slow the technology's development. The House of Lords is debating limits on political donations. It's after Reform UK received £72 million from two British businessmen who, until recently, lived abroad. A new proposal would cap money given after the 25th of March this year at £100,000. That's when Sir Philip Ryecroft's review into the issue was published.
8: People don't like retrospective legislation generally, but you can also see the other side of the coin, which is if you say you're going to lock this particular door, but so we're not going to lock it until 4, 5, 6 months' time, then the risk is a whole lot of money will flow through that door.
4: Oasis will grace the fields of Nebworth again at the end of a 38-date tour next year. Fans looking to buy tickets will need to sign up online. And two of the Premier League's unbeaten teams are getting underway at Lee as Leeds host Newcastle at Elland Road. Both teams kick off the contest with a record of 1 win and 2 draws. That's the latest. I'm Ruth McKee.
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9: Just turned 8 o'clock right now for the show, Monday, 14th September 2026. Thank you, as always, to the news team for their outburst of news. They'll be back with more stories for everybody at 9. Welcome along then to the second hour of this week's edition of Alternative 80s. Mr. B here still presiding over proceedings at this time, with Jeff Lynn to play for you soon. Matt Bianco, he's on momentarily. But at this time, the third out of four tracks we have for you this week for our featured artists on the show, who are Visage. I'm going to play for you right now, The Damned Don't Cry. A very good evening to you.

Love Music, Love Erewash. We are Erewash Sound, Alternative 80s, second hour underway right now with Mr. B. Jeff Lynn just there, and Every Little Thing, before which Matt Bianco, and Yeah Yeah. And we start off with Visage, our featured artist, and The Damned Don't Cry. Here's a track now, it did rather well in the charts, actually, this did, as it samples the bits that everybody knows out of popular songs that were around at the time. It's Star Sound now, and the original single edit of Stars on 45, on Alternative 80s, on Erewash Sound.

Star Sound for you here on Alternative 8 on Eros Sound, and the original single version of Stars on 45. Talking of singles, we've got the box of 12-inch singles out right now. We're going to have a little look through that one to find you a 12-inch single to play in the forthcoming 12-inch zone. But before all that, and while we do look through said box, of course, here's a song that was spawned by Multicoloured Swap Shop. This is Brown Sauce and I Wanna Be a Winner on Alternative 80s on Eros Sound.

Brown Sauce there, and I Want to Be a Winner, where Eric's the prize or something like that. It's now time for this week's 12-inch zone. In other words, I'm going to play a 12-inch single right now, going on sometimes for longer than their 7-inch counterparts. Could even be a remix thrown in as well. Bearing in mind, we never had CDs in the early part of the 1980s. It was just vinyl records. Put a needle on them as they went round, and music would come out of the speakers. Quite funny, I think we said that, was it last week? If you get the speed wrong, it can be quite hilarious. Anyway, it is for you this week, the extended version of Dead or Alive, and You Spin Me Round Like a Record. Watch out!

0: That's a 12-inch zone for this week here on Alternative 80s, featuring Dead or Alive. You Spin Me Around Like a Record, the 12-inch version thereof. Keep it right here then, our fourth and final track's all set to go from our featured artist Visage, and we're going to play for you very shortly on this ear wireless, Mind of a Toy.
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If memory serves, back in the day when that was out, that last bit was very rarely played on the wireless. The operative would be talking by now. That was Visage then. They have been the featured artist on Alternative 80s This Week, A Mind of a Toy. They're on the verge, or Steve Strange was. It was around 11 years ago, I think, now, if not a bit longer than that, of a comeback. But sadly, of course, in 2015 or thereabouts, Steve Strange passed away, and that was that. Major, though, when he does go out on tour, he does do some Visage songs, as he was involved in quite a few of them from a writing perspective and performing perspective, as were other members of Ultravox. There we go. Here's Blancmange now, and their take on the ABBA song, The Day Before You Came.

Richard Marx there, and Satisfied, when he appeared in Birmingham. It was a year ago, a couple of years ago. It was a bit of a fight broke out. He'd never had a fight at one of his gigs, apparently, amongst other things as well. I wonder if he's forgot over it yet. Anyway, and before that, it was Blancmange and The Day Before You Came. After the news at 9, Mr. Nick Richardson's on with his fabulous late show full of fantastic songs, local bits and bats from in and around the Erewash Borough. All the latest news about what Nick's been up to today. He's always ever so busy. And, well, if you're good, you might have a song over 5 minutes long and many more features too numerous to mention. Stick around after 9 to find out which ones he provides for you. That was Nick, then, with his fabulous late show after the news at 9.

That's Ross Stewart there for Triple Channel Proceedings on Alternative 84 this week with Young Turks. Thank you so much for your company over the last couple of hours. Always great to have you along with us. Hope you enjoyed the tunes and the usual carrying on. Same time, same places is next week. Or you can join me tomorrow for the Rock Show between 7 and 9. Stick around, mind you. As we say, Mr. Nick Richardson's on with his fabulous late show after the news at 9, which we'll reach now with The Mission and Tower of Strength. Thanks for listening. Take care. Ta-ta for now.

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4: From the Sky News Centre at 9, a man from Stockport has admitted to drugging and raping his wife without her knowledge over a 20-year period. He can't be named to protect the identity of his wife. The House of Lords is debating plans to cap political donations from Britons overseas, as Downing Street says the current proposals aren't the limit of their ambitions. Two £36 million donations to Reform UK have intensified calls for new rules. They insist the contributions are legal under today's laws. Housing Secretary Angela Rayner attacked them while speaking to the TUC conference in Brighton.
5: Nigel Farage's sugar daddies made their money in crypto, but there's nothing cryptic about their motives. They know full well that a Reform government will act in their interests, not the public interest.
4: Andy Burnham's taken a short break after the death of his father, who'd been suffering with Alzheimer's disease. He'd been living in a care home for some time. Police in Northern Ireland failed to properly investigate the sectarian murder of a Catholic man in County Armagh almost 30 years ago, but didn't collude with the killers. Those are the findings of a public inquiry into the killing of 25-year-old Robert Hamill in Portadown in 1997. In sport, Leeds and Newcastle are battling it out in the Premier League. Let's go live to Josh Smith at Elland Road.
6: Where it's Leeds 3, Newcastle 0. Altonaka's shot from the edge of the box deflected in off Lewis Miley to open the scoring before Dominic Calvert-Lewin doubled the scoring with a towering header. Calvert-Lewin got his second and the host third just before the break, cutting behind Botman before firing through the oncoming Chow and Hordacek. At the break, it's Leeds United 3, Newcastle United 0.
4: And costume designer and fashion designer Bob Mackie has died at the age of 87. He was best known for designing striking outfits for stars like Cher and Diana Ross. That's the latest. I'm Ruth McKee.
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7: Well, good evening and welcome to The Late Show here at Erewash Sound. It is a Monday evening. And of course, we've had a brilliant day across the board, haven't we? Plenty of sunshine around, not so much rain in places. Or at least I haven't seen any rain anyway. And of course, we've had some fantastic songs. And we've still got some more. Like this, it's the Backstreet Boys.
8: Love music.
0: Love Erewash.

Stevie Wonder and Az, Backstreet Boys, everybody at the top of the hour. Well, thank you, as always, for Mr. Mark Bennett for the alternative 80s this evening. Yes, Mark's going to be back tomorrow evening for the rock show from 7 o'clock, so don't forget to join Mark tomorrow. Nick with you now. Yeah, we're here till 1 o'clock in the morning. We've got a fantastic lineup. Now, I was going to bring you in this hour a Back to the Movies, but I spotted we've got a song over 5 minutes long. Yeah, so we'll bring you that one instead. Maybe do a Back to the Movies in the second hour. We'll also have a look at what's going on in and around the borough for you. Right now, Tina Turner is the best. And Nelly Furtado, I'm like.

0: is Arawasha Sound. The Kirk Oton Light Programme, in association with the Kirkhallam Community Centre, they're going to present Bram Stoker's Dracula. It's going to be a little bit different, a recital of Bram Stoker's classic tale, with the cheese and wine included in the price. So why not treat yourself to a spine-tingling experience? Maybe you'd like to go in fancy dress. Well, that's encouraged if you want to go along. Takes place Saturday the 24th of October, starting at 3 p.m. Now, admission is at £7.50. It's performed by Ron Middleton and Lewis Hancock. As I say, fancy dress is encouraged, and all proceeds are going to be donated to the Kirkhallam Community Centre funds.
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0: Yes, it's the late show here at Erawash Sound with me, of course, Nick Richardson. Right now, we've got that song for you over 5 minutes long. Standing at 5:31, La Bise Free, Something Inside So Strong.

That's the Archies for you and Sugar, Sugar. And of course, a song before that one, La Vie Supreme, Something Inside So Strong. So how's your day been for you this year? Monday afternoon, Monday morning. Hopefully you've enjoyed yourself out there across the borough, just like I have. Yes, as always, been very quiet again around the Long Eaton area. I'll tell you what, those roadworks and that traffic doesn't do it much justice at the moment. Hopefully, when it's all gone, everything's disappeared, it'll be back to normal. Yes, and the weather's been nice today. We've not had no rain today, so let's hope it stays that way for the next couple of days, because I've got a few things planned over the next couple of days. Lynn wants us to take the family out on Wednesday, my day out to the seaside. So we'll see if we can get there. We'll wait and see what happens, shall we? I'll tell you what, though. I know what's happening this evening. We've got this. It's the Lightning Seeds. What if...

This is Erewash Air Sound. This September, hundreds of people will be joining the Treetops Moonlight Walk. Yes, walking in memory of a loved one. Many take on the Moonlight Walk as a family, not only to remember, but to help ensure other families can receive their same support they did. It's a chance to walk with friends and family, to feel connected to the community of people who understand what it means to love and lose someone special. So whether you're remembering a parent, partner, sibling, friend, or anyone who holds a special place in your heart, they'd love you to join them. 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Now, this year is going to be Friday, September the 18th. It starts at 5 p.m. till 10 p.m. at the Derby City Centre. Now, you can choose from either a 6K or 11K route, walk in at memory of a loved one, and help raise vital funds for hospice care across Derbyshire. Just to take part, just contact Treetops.

0: the greatest day here at Arrowwasher Sound. Of course, take that for you this evening, and I'll tell you what. Hopefully you've been enjoying these fantastic songs with us this evening, because we've still got some more coming up, haven't we, later on. We've got a weird one coming up. I'm going to choose this one for you, if we've got it, about a, well, Back to the Movies later. Yeah. And don't forget, if you've got a Back to the Movies, or you might fancy a TV Remember, just drop me an email, nick.richardson@arrowwashsound.com, and I will see and what I can do for you. So we'll have a Back to the Movies coming up later on. Fairground Attraction, that's coming up in just a moment's time.
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We are running out of time. Got Irene Carr to try and squeeze in before the top of the hour. Right now, it's Dan Hartman. Relax.

This is our Awasha Sound. Now, on Sunday, the 20th of September, the Kirkhallam Green Spaces, they're going to be hosting walks to protect the green belt of Kirkhallam and Dale Abbey. They'll also support the campaign to protect rural England in their centenary year. For people who are fitter, the walk will start at the Cat and Fiddle in Kirkhallam at about 1:15 p.m.

and there'll also be a walk for the less fit, which is also buggy friendly. That'll start at the Pioneer Meadows on Worksworth Road at 2:30 p.m. Both walks will finish at the Cat and Fiddle at around 3:45 p.m. for the main celebrations, light refreshments and activities. You can take your dog as well, as long as they're on a lead, take them for a walk. Children, they must be accompanied by an adult, and please wear sensible footwear, and everybody

Donna Lewis, I love you for well, always and forever here at Arawasha Sound. Yes, we are fast approaching 10 o'clock this evening. Yeah, I can't believe it's Monday as well. It's already halfway through the month, the 14th of September. We've only got a few more, well, 2 weeks left, isn't it? And then we're going to be into October. Wow, Halloween's on the horizon as well. If you've got any plans for Halloween, let us know at info@arawashsound.com. So if you've got any events happening, any plans that you would like us to share with all our listeners, just let our team know and we'll sort it out for you. Let's head off to the news at 10 with this. It's Irene Cara.

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4: From the Sky News Centre at 10. It's understood the Duke and Duchess of Sussex have moved their children to a new school just days into the new term over safety concerns. A spokesperson for Prince Harry and Meghan has said that the decision was made following discussions with the family's security team. The House of Lords is debating limits on political donations. It's after Reform UK received £72 million from two British businessmen who until recently lived abroad. A new proposal would cap money given after the 25th of March this year at £100,000. That's when Sir Philip Ryecroft's review into the issue was published.
5: People don't like retrospective legislation generally, but you can also see the other side of the coin, which is if you say you're going to lock this particular door, but so we're not going to lock it until 4, 5, 6 months' time, then the risk is a whole lot of money will flow through that door.
4: A man from Stockport's admitted repeatedly drugging and raping his wife over the course of 2 decades. He can't be named to protect the identity of his victim. A body has been found in the search for a hiker who was reported missing on the Isle of Skye over the weekend. Police say the family of Hector Pietmore, who's 45 and from Belgium, have been informed. In sport, Leeds have hammered Newcastle to move up to third in the Premier League. Let's go live to Josh Smith at Elland Road.
6: Where it's finished, Leeds 4, Newcastle 1. The host opening the scoring through Tanaka before Dominic Calvert-Lewin brace gave them a 3-0 lead at the break. Okafor made it 4 after the restart with a late consolation for the visitors via Torre. Leeds marching on unbeaten. Newcastle's run without loss very much over at Elland Road. It's finished Leeds United 4, Newcastle United 1.
4: And Oasis will tour the UK, Europe and the US next year, including 4 gigs at Nebworth. Concerts will also take place in Glasgow, Manchester and in Ireland. That's the latest. I'm Ruth McKee.
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two fantastic songs that are for us this evening here at Arrowwashita Sound. Lisa Stansfield, The Real Thing. Mamas and the Papas with California Dreaming. Yes, Nick with you till 1 o'clock on Tuesday morning. I'll tell you what, it's took a bit of doing, but I've managed to find a fantastic song for us this evening for a Back to the Movies. Yeah, it's took me a while, but we've managed to sort it out. I've managed to get it, managed to find it, and we're going to do it this evening. It's a weird song by Booker T. Wonder what it is. Find out later on. In the meantime, Miley Cyrus, or I should say Miley Bass Persuaders, and it's an Invisible Touch from Genesis.

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0: This is Erewash Sound. Now, the 2025 Lionheart Chorus pop-up charity choir was such a great success, with about 50 men on the risers for the final show and just around under £8,000 raised for the British Heart Foundation. Following such a positive response, the Lionheart Chorus will return for 2026 during October and November. Step up, sing out and save lives. This is your chance to be part of something bold, brilliant and just a little bit bonkers. Lionheart Chorus is a 6-week men's singing experience. Starts in October. You'll join a group of like-minded men from the East Midlands to learn a few songs, grow in confidence and sing unoccupied in front of family and friends, all in just 6 weeks. It's a fun challenge and you won't be doing it alone. Now, in 2025, they attracted 50 singers. Now, it does matter because heart disease is the biggest killer of men in the UK and it claims around 38,000 lives each year. That's one every 14 minutes. Lionheart Chorus is our way of fighting back, raising voices and raising money. Now, each singer will be asked to set up their own Just Giving page, and together they aim to raise thousands of pounds in just a couple of months of support, living, saving, research through the British Heart Foundation. Meet and greet. You'll receive a personal invite to one of our there two relaxed meet and greet evenings. That's the 21st and the 28th of September. It's going to be at the Novotel in Long Eaton. That's just 2 minutes from M1 Junction 25.
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Harry Styles, it's American Girls, Rachel Platten with a fight song here at El Washington. Well, I can't believe it's nearly 10:30 for your Monday evening, the 14th of September already. Just over 2 weeks. We're going to be into October. Can't believe it. Good evening to our team at Kev the Dentist on Queen Elizabeth Way over in Kirkhallam. They're a member of the Erewash Sound 100 Club Business Directory. 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Well, I tell you what, we're having a fantastic evening. Later on, we're going to take you back to the movies. Before that, we've got a couple of fantastic songs like this from Donna Summer on the radio.

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Well, let's take a look at this evening's back to the movies. Now, this evening, it's an array of young British acting talents bringing back London's 1960s mods and rockers. Set against a soundtrack from the Who's High Concept album, and of course, it's Phil Daniels plays working class Jimmy Cooper, who hates his job and is taken the wrong way by his parents. But by night, he becomes alive with all the nighters, his amphetamine pills, and his scooter riding friends. He's always on a high, and life cannot get any better. However, comes the Brighton scooter run, the mods and the rockers' coverage, ending in a battle of the courts of Brighton Beach. What goes up must come down, and Jimmy's come down. His life is turned around. And so begins his downfall spiral into paranoia, isolation, and the four-facet mindset. With its extremely realistic language, violent overturns, this classic 1960s soundtrack, the illness is bound to be contagious. So why not take along a ride for this one? This evening we are going to take you back to 1975. Quadrophenia. Yeah, I've never seen this movie and I don't know if I want to watch it. But if you've watched it, you know what it's all about. And you know there's some fantastic songs in that movie, including this from Booker T and the MGs, Green Onions.

0: This is Arawasha Sound, the Ilkeston University of the Third Age. Yes, the U3A. 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That's at the Arena on Rutland Street in Ilkeston. 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

Nick Richardson with you here at Erewash Air Sound. Now, Lunching Together takes place on the third Saturday of the month. It's held at the Flamstead Centre on Albert Street in Ilkeston. They provide a free two-course meal and tea and coffee. 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

Tony M, it's sunny here at Arawash. Well, it's not, it's dark. Yeah. There's no sunshine around, so it is dark out there around the borough. Yeah, it's getting dark very early, isn't it? In an evening now. And 6 o'clock in the morning when I'm getting ready for work, it's still dark then as well. I'm actually on earlies tomorrow, so I've got to be at work for 8 o'clock. So it's going to be a busy day for me. I'm going to be back here, though, in a moment after the news. We are going to continue the night with the late night wind down. In the meantime, let's end the late show with Jimmy Cliff. I can see clearly now.

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2: From the Sky News Centre at 11. The Duke and Duchess of Sussex have moved their children to a new school days after the start of the new term. Prince Archie, who's 7, and 5-year-old Princess Lilibet moved back to the UK with their parents last month. The decision comes after reports that both Harry and Meghan will receive an updated security risk assessment. Our royal correspondent Laura Bundock has been looking over a statement from their spokesperson.
3: The decision was taken following a discussion with the family's security team about their current arrangements. The parents remain extremely grateful to all the teachers and staff for the love, care and effort they've shown their family.
2: A husband has admitted to drugging and raping his wife for more than 20 years. The victim sat in the public gallery and watched as her husband pleaded guilty to dozens of charges. 12 of the men deny multiple serious sex offences against the same woman and will stand trial soon. Peers in the House of Lords are currently debating proposals to cap political donations from British people who live abroad. Over the weekend, it emerged Reform UK had received two gifts totalling £72 million from billionaires who until recently were based overseas. The US president has dismissed calls for stronger regulation of the artificial intelligence industry. In recent days, there have been a series of warnings from tech company bosses over the dangers of building increasingly powerful AI models. Leeds have hammered Newcastle 4-1 to move up to third in the Premier League. Daniel Farke's side have two wins and two draws from their opening four league games. Player of the match Jaden Bogle scored one of the goals and he says Leeds are very happy with their start to the season.
4: Just take it game by game. I think that's the important thing, not to get too carried away. You know, everyone's ambitious in their own ways, but as a group we want to just stay focused and take it game by game.
2: And deep-fried foods will be off the dinner menu for school kids in England. New rules also mean desserts must either contain or be served up with fruit. That's the latest. I'm Stevie Shillinglaw.
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5: Well, good evening and welcome now to the Late Night Wind Down here at Erewash Sound. Nick Richardson with you until 1 o'clock on Tuesday morning. We've got a fantastic hour, haven't we, so far? I'll tell you what, I've got another one coming up. Def Leppard, yes, I've not had one of those for a while, but that coming up in a moment after the Jacksons, and I'll be there.
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Def Leppard, Have You Ever Needed Somebody So Bad? Oh, what a fantastic song for us this Monday evening. Like I say, I've not played a Def Leppard song for a very, very long time. It's nice to actually play one for once here on the Late Night Wind Down. Well, I'll tell you what, we've still got fantastic songs still to come for you during this hour. Yes, and I'll tell you what we have. So whatever you're up to this evening, just sit back and relax. Enjoy the rest of the evening with me into the early hours of the morning. Because we've got this. It's Lady Gaga, Hold My Hand.

0: Fantastic trio for us there. Brian Adams, Rod Stewart and Sting, All for Love. And Olivia Newton-John before that with Sam. Yes, a fantastic trio for you this evening here at Aaron Washer Sound. I tell you what, I've had a busy day across... Well, I say busy day, it's been quite across the borough, so hopefully you've been busier than me. Honestly, those roadworks in Longeaton, they're killing the town centre at the moment. So don't forget to pay Longeaton a visit. All the shops are still open. Yes, we are doing very well, as best as we can. On the way in a moment, it's Paul Young, Wherever I Lay My Hat.
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Dion Warwick, all the love in the world here at Arawasha Sound. Nick with you until 1 o'clock, I should say, this morning. I tell you what, it's just after 11:30 as well. Hopefully we're enjoying ourselves. I know I am. I enjoy listening to some fantastic songs, just chilling out now for the rest of the evening. We've had a busy day. I've had a quiet day across the border, so I'm just enjoying myself. You know, when it's quiet, it's really boring, isn't it? The day goes by and it really drags. I'm off next week, yeah, so hopefully next week that'll probably go quick. Doesn't it always go quick when you're on holiday? Do you think so? I do. So there we go. Alexander O'Neill coming up, The Lovers. Let's have a listen to this. It's Visiting Hours. It's Ed Sheeran.

And I would ask them if I could take you home. But I know what they'd say, that it's for the best.

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0: 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And don't forget to tell your smart speakers to play Erewasha Sound. So wherever you are, around the world, around the borough, well, many ways you can listen to us. We are almost approaching midnight.
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David Gray with Babylon, Lawrence Spencer Smith and Fingers That Crossed, Curtis Stigers for you. You're all that matters to me. Well, I'll tell you what, we are approaching midnight. Yes, we are very fast. We've still got a fantastic lineup, though, for you this Tuesday morning. Yes, coming up after midnight, we've got a fantastic lineup. Let's have a quick look. Selena Sharma's in the mix there for us. And we've also got Becky Hill in that fantastic mix. And let's not forget Lewis Capaldi. Oh, a fantastic lineup for us coming up after midnight. So why would you want to go anywhere else? Just stay with me until 1 o'clock in the morning. We'll have a look at what fantastic other artists we've got. Let's head off to the news, though, shall we, with this. David Grant, Jackie Graham's Could It Be...

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5: From the Sky News Centre at midnight. The Duke and Duchess of Sussex have moved their children to a new school days into the new term over safety concerns. A spokesperson for Prince Harry and Meghan has said that the decision was made following discussions with their security team. A man from Stockport has admitted to drugging and raping his wife without her knowledge over a 20-year period. He can't be identified to protect her identity. During the hearing, she sat in the gallery and watched as her husband pleaded guilty to dozens of offences. Our correspondent Greg Milam is at Manchester Minchell Street Crown Court.
6: This man had in June admitted a number of charges. Today he pleaded guilty to 45 more charges, including that charge of drugging his wife and a number of other serious sexual offences.
5: Peers in the House of Lords are currently debating proposals to cap political donations from British people overseas. Over the weekend, it emerged Reform UK had received two gifts totalling £72 million from billionaires who until recently were based abroad. Donald Trump claims there's a sick conspiracy against artificial intelligence. The US president's dismissed warnings from the United Nations and some leading companies as a hoax. A body has been found in the search for a hiker who was reported missing on the Isle of Skye over the weekend. Police say the family of Hector Patemore from Belgium have been informed. Now to sport, and Leeds are sitting third in the Premier League after thumping Newcastle 4-1. Daniel Farke's team remain unbeaten in the league ahead of a trip to Crystal Palace on Sunday, and he says they were in control from the off.
7: Energy, quality, good structure in and without possession is complicated against Newcastle because you need to find a good balance out of pressing them but also to be aware of their unbelievable pace and strength and counter-attack. So we found this balance, especially in the first half, we're the dominant side.
5: And Oasis have announced they're returning to Nebworth 30 years after their iconic gigs there. The shows are part of the second leg of their comeback tour. That's the latest. I'm Stevie Shillinglaw.
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Enrique Iglesias, It's Escape for us here at Arrow Washdown for this Tuesday morning. I tell you what, we've got a fantastic lineup for you. Selena Sharma, yeah, that's coming up in a moment, 24/7. How's about this first, though? It's the Carpenters taking us back to our younger days, rainy days and Mondays, even though it's Tuesday.

Brothers Johnson, it's Strawberry Letter number 23 for us here at Arrow Voice Sound. Still to come for you this Tuesday morning. Coming up at 1 o'clock, of course, Night Owls. 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

everywhere. Well, it's just gone 12:30 for you this Tuesday morning. And as I say, don't forget to join Paul this morning at 7 for the Arrow Wash Sound Breakfast Show, sponsored by your local Specsavers. It is a Tuesday, which means at about 7:45, Paul's going to get you some vital statistics. A quiz that he likes to call about numbers, yes, vital statistics. Join him at 7:45 this morning to find out what Paul's got lined up for you. In the meantime, at Gallagher and Lyle, Breakaways on the way. Natalie Cole for us first. I live for you, all love.

0: Becky Hill with a Remember here at Erewash FM. Well, I am running out of time now on the late night wind out for you this Tuesday morning. We've still got some fantastic songs in the mix though, and before I head off home at 1 o'clock and hand you over to night owls, including the on the way KT Tunstall, Other Side of the World.
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0: The Commodores and Easy Culture Club and its victims. That's it from me for the late night wind down. Don't forget to join me this evening at 9 o'clock for the late show. On the way in just a moment, it is of course Night Owls with non-stop music throughout the rest of the night. I'm going to leave you with Lewis Capaldi and Hold Me While You Wait. Good night, good morning, good afternoon, wherever you are around the world.
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5: From the Sky News Centre at 1. The Duke and Duchess of Sussex have moved their children to a new school days after the start of the new term over safety concerns. Prince Archie, who's 7, and 5-year-old Princess Lilibet moved back to the UK with their parents last month. The decision comes after reports that both Harry and Meghan will receive an updated security risk assessment. Our royal correspondent, Laura Bundock, has been reading a statement from their spokesperson.
6: The decision was taken following a discussion with the family's security team about their current arrangements. The parents remain extremely grateful to all the teachers and staff for the love, care and effort they've shown their family.
5: A man's pleaded guilty to drugging and raping his wife between 2004 and last year. He's in his 60s and from Stockport in Greater Manchester, but legal reasons mean he can't be named. A former civil servant claims the majority of the British public are worried about massive donations given to political parties. Sir Philip Ryecroft argues they should be capped at £100,000 after Reform UK received £72 million from crypto billionaires this weekend. The US president has dismissed calls for stronger regulation of the artificial intelligence industry. There have been a series of warnings recently from tech company bosses over the dangers of building increasingly powerful AI models. Premier League VAR officials Matt Donoghue and assistant Blake Antrobus are not doing a game this weekend after their involvement in the Manchester derby. Their bosses say the pair made an error of judgment in awarding a goal to City in their 1-0 victory over United on Sunday. Former England defender Jamie Carragher says they have few excuses.
7: It's a bad one because, you know, we all look at it and it just looks offside. And then when you sort of break it down, it is a bad one, and they've probably just looked at it and thought he hasn't touched it, so it's okay. Yeah, it was a bad one for them to get wrong.
5: And Leeds beat Newcastle 4-1 to move up to third in the Premier League, and Oasis have confirmed a return to Nebworth. They'll play 4 shows there next year. That's the latest. I'm Stevie Shillingall.
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1: 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Night Owls.
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